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0: The Morning After with Matt and Adam. 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

station C93 presents the return of the Shut Up and Roll Bowling League at Washington Lanes in Bay City. 24 three-person teams will come together every Tuesday to battle it out for bowling supremacy. Just kidding. 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

0: Morning After, Matt, Adam, great to have you with us today. A Woo Wednesday.
1: Woo!
0: Hump day!
1: Woo!
0: We've made it this far so far, Matthew. It is Wednesday.
1: Woo!
0: Weekend is off in the distance, but I can see it.
1: Can you?
0: I can see it.
1: Can you see it?
0: It's blurry. It's a little fuzzy.
2: That's just your eyesight. Should probably get new glasses.
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2: Good morning to Trash Hauler Travis. Whoa. Hey, Adam. Did you see the moon?
0: I did not see the moon.
2: I actually saw it. Went to bed last night. Windows open. Moon blinding me. So I'm trying to sleep.
0: Looked for the moon. Could not see moon.
2: I also saw a bunch of deer this morning.
0: I saw some deer this morning.
2: And I also saw a man sitting on the corner.
0: Corner of what?
2: The corner of Bay Road and McCarty.
0: Huh.
2: I stopped at a stoplight, and I looked to my left, and there was just a man. It looked like he was sleeping.
0: Sitting on the ground?
2: Yeah. Yeah, sitting at the corner.
0: Not like a bus stop or anything there, is there?
2: Nope. Just a man sitting.
0: All right.
2: Yeah.
0: So sleepy, so tired.
2: Well, it was 4:30 in the morning. Bay City Eric, woo! After 3 weeks working in a row, I can finally smell a weekend. Sniff, sniff, sniff. Smells like it's going to be a good one. Stay cute, St. Louis. Amber, hello, good morning. To the Falcon, Fuel Man Dan, good morning. The wife and I just celebrated our anniversary. It's official. I have 22 years in on this life sentence. Congratulations. Alma, Christina, hello. CNC programmer Tanner, woo! Halfway there, Peckers. May everyone's hogs stay cranked. You cat perverts.
3: Pepper.
2: Bill Murray. CC, hello. Pineapple Dave, what's up? Tree trimmer James, good morning. Halfway there, weekend coming. Woo! Art, what's up? How is it? Good morning to firefighter Matt. Good luck to Shepherd football tonight. Got them Wednesday night lights. And then Thursday night lights. And then there will be Friday night lights. Trust designer Corey, what's up? Master Beats, hello. Woo! Feeling like the nature boy today. Rolex wearing, jet flying, limousine riding, kiss stealing, nature boy. Baldo. Fat Albert, what's up? Four Dogs, Brendan, good morning. Joker, Mercury, hello. I am the spread master. Haas don't know crap about spreading gravel in Fulton Township. Oh, poor Haas. Good morning, Pyro Sean, Paving Jay, Roofer Dan, guess what day it is? We've made it this far so far. 5 more days until we move into a new house. Woo! Come on, 3-day weekend. Hot Pockets? Hell yeah. Texters, 1-800-9-ROCK-93 is the Saginaw Old Town Junction text line.
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0: What? It's not even September yet.
2: You better chill. 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
2: Bit of a change. We got word late yesterday that Collective Soul is postponing their show next week at the FIM Capital Theater in Flint due to a serious illness. So no FIM show with Collective Soul. So we got a hold of Jeremy at the venue. We said, hey, any chance we can give away some tickets to go check out Ugly Kid Joe and Weedus this Friday? He said, yeah. Go ahead, let's do it. So we've got a guest list to fill this Friday night. The venue in Cadillac, Ugly Kid Joe, Weedus will be there. You can be there as well. We'll have a couple of chances for you to score a spot on the guest list today as part of a Ticket Window Wednesday.
0: 7 a.m., giving away those tickets again to the Ally Challenge this weekend at Warwick Hills in Grand Blanc. Also, 18 holes in a cart for two at Apple Mountain. We'll do that at the top of the 7 o'clock hour. We'll also play Florida, not Florida, 8 a.m. First of four keywords you can text in for a chance to win a trip to Anaheim to see Breaking Benjamin. We'll do keywords again today, 8, 11, 2, and 5. We'll also crown a Morning After MVP, plus your text messages on a Woo Wednesday. 1-800-9-ROCK-93.
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1: Wednesday with The Morning After. Matt, Adam, great to have you with us today. 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
2: Sad news yesterday afternoon. Dolly Parton passing away at the age of 80, an icon. I don't know if you saw Eminem shared a letter that she wrote him after his Rock and Roll Hall of Fame induction ceremony, basically saying she wished she could have the chance to meet him and keep being yourself, keep doing what you do. She's like, I don't understand or know rap music really, but I understand you're the best at it. And I saw that tonight. Pretty cool.
1: Yeah.
2: A lot of tributes out there yesterday. Detroit Lions.
1: Throw together a Jolene trap remix.
2: I searched for trap, like Dolly Parton trap remixes, and this is the only one I could find. So there are a lot of Jolene trap remixes. Detroit Lions, Joe, hello, good morning. Hope I don't get sent home again. Feeling a lot better than the last 2 days. Well, don't go to work sick. Coda, Janet, the world a little lonely without Dolly. Let's all be nicer to each other. Mount Pleasant, Jesse, hello, good morning. Old Cars, Gerald, what's up? Terry, the Sandman, Picture Lady, Caleb, woo, happy hump day. Hope everyone gets all their humps in today. Haas, hello, hump day. Joker Mercury is dazed and confused. I'm the spread king. I've spread my stuff all over. Good morning, Haas. Gasman, Jason, last day before a four-day weekend. College visits in Ohio.
1: Ugh.
2: I'll be hanging out in the butthole of America. Gross. Hit me with them five dongs. Please, Michigan Sugar Mike, good morning. Been a minute. Michigan Sugar Mike hasn't checked in since 2024.
1: Where you been, Mike?
2: Welcome back, Michigan Sugar Mike.
1: What inspired you to check back in today?
2: Hit us with a woo.
1: Woo!
2: I don't know if it's is it a back-to-school thing, Michigan Sugar Mike, though. You just missed all of 2025? Welcome back. Good morning to Drew and Zach. Laying some pipe this morning. Texters, 1-800-9-ROCK-93 is the Saginaw Old Town Junction text line. 1-800-976-2593.
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0: Disturbed, Down with the Sickness, The Rock Station, Z93, The Morning After. Matt and Adam, great to have you with us today. It's Wednesday, Woo Wednesday. 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
1: Good morning to Flushing Scott Rod, R.I.P. Dolly, TIG Welder, Steve, hello, checking in. Good morning, boys. The new Lions rivalry jerseys dropped yesterday.
0: Mm-hmm.
1: What do you guys think of them?
0: Trash.
1: I think we think the same thing everyone else thinks. Give them back to the Carolina Panthers.
0: Yes, please.
1: Good morning, horror movie lover Stephanie, the Save-A-Lot guy, Ian Gladwin. Woo! And you can't tell me that no one in the Detroit Lions organization said, as every fan that jumped in the comments, it's not like one person said it and they go, everybody goes, oh yeah. In this room, when they were dropped,
0: Immediately,
1: we both said, they look like Carolina Panthers jerseys.
0: Yes.
1: Look like their helmets. It looks like their whole kit. Looks like their whole setup. Not a single person in the Lions organization said, hey, I think a team already has this.
0: I'm curious as to, is it the NFL that's in charge of the design? Is it the organizations themselves?
1: I don't know.
0: Were the Lions able to like raise their hand and say, excuse me, NFL, I think these already exist.
1: I only saw a couple of the rivalry jerseys, but I wasn't impressed by many of them, if any of them.
0: No, there's a post somewhere that has like six or eight of them. Yeah, the Packers are garbage.
1: Yep.
0: That's awful.
1: Yes.
0: Lions. There's the Lions. That's Amon-Ra. That is the Chicago Bears.
1: Well, that's Syracuse.
0: Yes. That's Syracuse. That's the Packers again, I believe. Minnesota.
1: Minnesota's isn't any different. It looks exactly the same.
0: That's the Houston Texans.
1: Okay.
0: Ugh. Yeah. Colts, I'm guessing, right?
1: I have no idea. Good morning to Pipe Fitter Dawson, texters 1-800-9-ROCK-93, the Saginaw Old Town Junction text line 1-800-976-2593.
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1: 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At Dolny RV Center, making camping fun since 1971.
0: Well, sir, if I was allowed to vote in a German election, you, sir, would get my vote.
1: We are approaching. Well, I guess we are in election season at this point.
0: We are smack dab in the middle of it.
1: Yeah, we're not necessarily hearing the political commercials here just yet. They're coming, though.
0: All over TV, though.
1: Yes.
0: Yes, the general election is coming up in November. Just had our primaries earlier this month.
1: Good ramp up here where you will not be able to get away from them.
0: And apparently, it's election season in Germany as well. Where currently, a man who's being described as a nudist German politician is running on the platform of orgies at City Hall.
1: Probably the most that'll get done at City Hall.
0: Described as a sex-mad German politician.
1: I want all my politicians to be sex-mad.
0: Yeah, sex-mad. Well, even here in America, our politicians occasionally...
1: They can be sex-mad.
0: Over the years have been...
1: Our NFL owners.
0: Been discovered that... NFL owners. Sex mad German politician reveals plan to turn the city hall into a nudist swingers paradise and host raunchy sex parties.
1: Am I invited? Then you've got my vote. Is it an open door city hall policy?
0: 35-year-old councillor Julian Ferret said the industrial city of Mannheim, Germany.
1: Is that his butt?
0: Would become a swingers paradise. Yes. He's apparently also known for taking nude, if not semi-nude, photographs. Yeah, that's his bottom.
1: Okay. That wasn't all that
0: long. Well, he's sex-obsessed.
1: Wasn't all that long ago that didn't we have like a politician that's like, yeah, there's a sex tape of me. Here it is.
0: I don't care.
1: Watch it. I think I laid good pipe. I don't know.
0: Watch me lay this pipe.
1: Check it out for yourself.
0: You don't want some sissy in there.
1: No.
0: You want someone who can pound.
1: I want someone who can get the job done. And as far as I'm concerned, a sex-mad politician will get it done.
0: Yeah, whether it's cleaning up our streets or pleasuring our women. I want someone who can get it done. In a new unorthodox plan, Julian Ferret said he wants Mannheim, Germany to host orgies at City Hall. Nicknamed Germany's craziest counselor.
1: Who would be, do we have, who's America's craziest counselor? America's craziest politician.
0: Like our craziest politician?
1: A lot of choices.
0: I guess it depends on what side you're on.
1: That's also true. Good point. Yeah. Yeah, there's not one overarching.
0: I don't think so. He was elected a member of the city council back in 2024, recently announced plans to throw group sex parties at his local seat.
1: I have a feeling there's going to be some people that have a problem with this. And I suspect he's not going to get as many votes as he thinks he's going to.
0: Probably not. He said hosting group sex with city council members would be the ultimate in closeness with the citizens.
1: Well, sure.
0: You can't really get any closer than to have sex with someone.
1: We ain't kissing hands and shaking hands and kissing babies no more. We're having sex with our
0: constituents.
1: Yeah. With our fellow citizens.
0: Hey, don't forget, it's Tuesday. What's that mean? It's sex with your local politician day.
1: And again, we've had politicians do that in the past.
0: Arguing there are no laws that explicitly ban swingers parties at City Hall.
1: Well,
0: there's nothing on the books.
1: There will be soon.
0: Not if he has his way.
1: He's not going to get elected. And then the first thing the new leader of City Hall is going to do is put in a law that says, yeah, no orgies here.
0: He's off to a decent start. He's got 50 orgy advocates that have already expressed their interest.
1: Of course.
0: Must initially secure a permit from City Hall. A feat that he admits will be somewhat difficult.
1: Right. Just because you want to do something at City Hall doesn't mean City Hall is going to allow
0: it. 50 of your friends who are part of your swingers club that are already like, yeah, let's just do it. What about everybody else?
1: Yeah.
0: There he is with his clothes on. The rest of the photos here are him without clothes on. There he is covering his wiener with a newspaper.
1: You have to think about the janitor that has to clean up City Hall after the orgy's been held.
0: He's going to need a raise.
1: Yes. You're going to want to pay him more for all the juice cleanup. Yeah. Whatever else is going on.
0: He said, at the moment, the focus is on determining which of the citizens who contact me are seriously interested. Some of the 50 are part of our local swingers community, so I already know that they are legitimate. But some are people that I do not know.
1: And I need to know if they're hot. I want to know if they're attractive before I agree to do this whole orgy thing at City Hall.
0: He said this week he will begin meeting some of the people that he does not know.
1: Oh, it should come as no surprise that our resident swinger, Pineapple Dave, he's got my vote. Pineapple Dave will jump into that City Hall orgy.
2: Swingers.
0: I think we've got multiple swingers in the audience.
1: I believe that we do, yes. But Pineapple Dave, I mean, pineapple's in the name, so.
0: He explained that turning City Hall into a sex party venue was an attempt to break social taboos.
1: Sure.
0: Which is governed by the socially conservative Mannheim specifically, where he is a local politician, is governed by the conservative Christian Democrats Party.
1: Oh, okay.
0: Maybe a conservative Christian Democrat?
1: I can't imagine they're all too thrilled about having orgies at City Hall. They probably have a real problem with this.
0: Also said he hopes to promote his vision of a nudist swinger paradise in Mannheim. Arguing that it's

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0: Multifaceted singer, songwriter, actress, humanitarian, author, and playwright. Rep said she bravely faced a brief battle with cancer and passed the Vanderbilt Ingram Cancer Center in Nashville, surrounded by loved ones. Not clear, though, what type of cancer that she was battling. Previously reported that Dolly was admitted to the hospital on Friday, dealing with kidney and autoimmune issues. Nephew was the first to break the news with a video on Instagram. He said, quote, Dolly called me and said she wants to rest in a beautiful bed of plush cotton because after a life wearing heavy rhinestones, she finally deserves to be comfortable and have some rest. Rep shared that at Dolly's request, she would be laid to rest with a small and private service. The immediate family at Woodlawn Memorial Park and Mausoleum in Nashville. She'll join her husband, Carl Dean, who passed away in March of last year. Set of flowers, Dolly's family asking for donations to her Imagination Library. Fans are also encouraged to pay tribute to her by tagging her account on social media. Dolly Parton passing away at the age of 80. Apparently also has a secret song that won't be released until her 100th birthday, which will be
1: Really?
0: 2046. It's apparently called My Place in History and was written to be her last.
1: Oh, wow.
0: Pretty incredible. Currently locked in a wooden Dreambox time capsule at Dollywood's Dreammore Resort.
1: Huh.
0: Apparently 25 of her songs reached number one on Billboard's Hot Country Songs chart.
1: Yeah, she just put out a rock album of sorts because she went into the Rock and Roll Hall of Fame and basically was like, I don't know if I belong here. I don't remember if she actually ended up going and doing a speech or anything. I feel like she just sort of released a statement basically saying like, I appreciate this. I don't know if I belong. And then she put out a rock album with like a whole bunch of people collaborating with her.
0: President Trump announcing, too, that flags will be flown at half staff for the next week to honor the memory of Dolly Parton. As part of his statement said, as a mark of respect for the memory of Dolly Parton, I hereby order by the authority vested in me, the Constitution, the laws of the United States of America, the flags of the U.S. be flown at half staff at the White House and upon all building public buildings and grounds, all military posts and naval stations, and all naval vessels of the federal government. Beginning next week until sunset, September 1st, 2021. Dolly Parton passing away at the age of 80. Anyone impacted by April's severe storms, tornadoes, and flooding across the state has less than a week to apply for federal disaster assistance. Deadline to apply for FEMA's Individual Assistance Program and Small Business Administration disaster loans is Monday. More than 5,000 applicants have already been approved. More than $28 million in aid has already been allocated for recovery efforts. Summer coming to an end, Matthew. Michigan hunters looking forward to the return of the whitetail deer hunting season. State capitol shuts down each year so lawmakers can head out for opening day. Hunters will see several changes, though, to the season. Early antlerless firearm deer season will take place during the second weekend of September. Late firearm deer season begins the Monday following the December firearm deer season and continues through January 1st. An extended late antlerless deer season and January archery season have also been eliminated. Muzzleloader season shortened from 10 days down to 3.
1: You did some deer hunting almost with your car this morning.
0: I think we both did, didn't we?
1: No, I was going very slow in my neighborhood.
0: Okay.
1: And they were getting out of the way.
0: I was in my neighborhood, but when I turned right, they were right in the middle of the road. whoa, is what I says to them.
1: And they moved?
0: Yeah, she moved out of the way. Yeah.
1: Didn't run into your car this time.
0: It's like one of the first things, a couple of texters like this week, it's back to school and they're like, eyes on the prize, deer season right around the corner.
1: Right.
0: Weather today. The potential for some severe weather this afternoon. Likely gonna see some rain, chance of a thunderstorm, and there is some severe weather potential today. And a high around 80. 61 overnight tonight, 80 tomorrow, 76 on Friday. It is 61 right now.
2: The morning after. 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
0: Tigers snapped their 6-game losing streak. They beat the Rays last night 4-1 at Comerica Park. Day baseball in Detroit today, 1-10 first pitch. Great Lakes looms back home. Pitching strikes out 16.
1: Wow.
0: I think they've gone 3 games in a row striking out 15 or more. 5-4 win over the Lugnuts last night. Home through Sunday tonight.
1: I do believe that win last night puts them in first place in the division.
0: I believe you're correct.
1: Now, I realize that it's going to be the chance for a back and forth here. But that only mean, what, a half a game between the two?
0: Yep. Hometown Heroes tonight, Thirsty Thursday, Bavarian Night tomorrow, Star Wars Night Friday, Dogmen Night Saturday, Great Lakes Grand Carnival on Sunday, plus Kids Day.
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0: 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Ally Challenge this weekend. Pro-Am tomorrow. That tournament gets underway at Warwick Hills on Friday. NASCAR at Daytona Saturday night. Lions, we mentioned it earlier, revealing their rivalries jerseys yesterday. They'll wear them week 8 against Minnesota.
1: But.
0: By all accounts, but. One more in the preseason. That'll be Saturday against the Colts. We'll have it noon pregame, 1 p.m. kickoff.
1: Yeah, you can hear all of the Detroit Lions football action. Preseason, regular season, fingers crossed we'll get some postseason football this year, and you will hear it all right here, sponsored locally by the Snethkamp Automotive Family, Bavarian Blacksmith 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few of the local sponsors helping us bring you Detroit Lions football in 2026 into 2027. Sam Laporta back on the field yesterday. Good news for your Detroit Lions, though. Don't know if we'll see him week 1 against the Saints when the Lions open up the season at Ford Field.
0: Texters, 1-800-9-ROCK-93.
1: Busy morning already for the texters. Good morning to Robin the Kitten Herder. Meeting in Tawas today. Having a hard time getting motivated. Pathetic woo, please. Ugh. Adam said no, apparently. No pathetic woo?
0: Oh, sorry. I was reading something.
1: Bree Stroyer, hello.
0: I made a mistake that I get called out on every GD time.
1: Well, it wasn't the normal guy that did it, though. Bree Stroyer,
0: September
1: hello.
0: September 1st, 2026. I don't know why they put the year in there. It's always so dumb.
1: Yeah, a couple of people mentioned that.
0: Hey, we all make mistakes.
1: We do. Beer League Joe, hello. Potato Man Sam, what's up? Good morning, Cookin' Merkin, Lumberjack Zach, High Anxiety, Brittany, Sherry Strez, hello. And good morning to Rose Island Mike, talking about the orgies at City Hall in Germany. If our new nudist friend is elected, I say if a man wants to yank another man's crank, I say let him.
3: If someone wants to yank a guy's crank, I say let him.
1: I say let him. Throat Goat Aaron, good morning. Hello, just Caleb. Woo! 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

0: the forecast today. We'll see temperatures climbing up to around 80, though there is a slight chance for some severe weather. We're really going to get some rain in spots. The potential for a thunderstorm today. 61 overnight tonight. 80 the high tomorrow. 76 the high on Friday. It is 61 right now. Wednesday, texters 1-800-9-ROCK-93.
1: Good morning to our friend and yours, Tall Person, Auto Body P. What's up? Good morning, you freaking cat perverts. Oh, Michigan Sugar Mike just moved back to the area. It's good to be back, boys. Welcome back. Cannabis Grow Justin. Vivid Visions Tattoo. Half Baked Josh. Woo! Stay high and cue that Aussie. Big Daddy C. Good morning. Key West Michigan Tracy. Hello, Bean Flicker Joe. It's Wednesday. Hit me with an Adam Woo. And big update on bowling balls. I picked up 4 new ones last night. 2 of them smell. The Storm Bionic and Concept. Woo! My wallet hurts now. Why you need so many bowling balls?
0: You can only throw one at a time.
1: Sure. Awesome. Ashley, good morning.
0: I haven't bowled in a while.
1: It's been a minute. Jenna Hoffgirl, hello. Chief Seif. What's up, texters? 1-800-9-ROCK-93 is the Saginaw Old Town Junction text line. 1-800-976-2593. 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Speaking of bowling, we're back at Washington Lanes for the Shut Up and Roll Bowling League every Tuesday starting September 8th. 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
0: Who do you think would win, Matthew? You or me? We were to face off in an aura farming battle.
1: I don't know what that is. So I can't tell you whether or not I think you or I would win in an aura farming battle.
0: An aura farming battle, a phenomenon born on social media that has spilled onto the streets of Latin America.
1: Okay. Is it like a rap battle? Is it like a
0: like a dance battle.
1: Is it like a dance battle? Okay. Bring my cardboard. Hit you with some breakdance moves. A la my friend Vin Diesel. He was a breakdancer once. I don't know if you know that.
0: Real life gatherings of young people on social media. Those who have grown up in the social media era. Gaining popularity in Argentina, Brazil, Peru, and Bolivia. Participants between generally 14 and 20 years old. They are judged on their ability to reference as many viral memes and videos as possible. Essentially, it's a dance battle.
1: Uh-huh.
0: But you're seeing moves that are gaining popularity or trends on social media.
1: What?
0: Like, that's what I said.
1: Like what?
0: Carlos Irving Quintana, teenager, wins approval of the fans who had gathered to watch after his reenactment of the leap that you would see Ronaldo perform after scoring a goal.
1: Oh, yeah, okay.
0: He does the...
1: Yeah, okay.
0: He jumps and he...
1: I know that one.
0: Puts his arms out.
1: Yeah.
0: The see you leap of Portuguese football star Cristiano Ronaldo.
1: And the crowd, this is... The crowd is watching. We're aura farming.
0: And apparently you're trying to string together as many as you possibly can.
1: What are we doing, man?
0: It's 2026, bro.
1: Slim Shady.
0: At least
1: was...
0: they're not doing drugs. I guess. Maybe they are. I don't know.
1: Think 8 Mile where Slim Shady, B-Rabbit, has that rap battle at St. Andrews Hall. Now,
0: He's from Cranbrook.
1: Yeah. Now, imagine for a moment, instead of rap battling and dropping his best verses, his best rhymes, he's instead mimicking viral memes to the amusement, the delight of the crowd around him.
0: Yeah!
1: Oh!
0: Well, because they've all seen it.
1: Right.
0: He continues by mewing. TikTok trend where people suck in their cheeks and point a finger at their jawline to emphasize their chiseled features. And of course, the crowd loves that, too.
1: Well, sure.
0: His opponent, though, responds by juggling his outstretched palms in a 6-7.
1: Oh, that's a good one. See, I would think...
0: Look, I'm aura farming.
1: Kids, look, I'm aura farming.
0: I'm aura farming.
1: I think you would have the upper hand here because you have children. So they're, like, doing the stuff at home probably and annoying the hell out of you, but you'd be able to bring that to the aura farm matchup, and I'd be screwed. Because, like, I asked my little brother, like, hey, are we still doing 6-7 or whatever? He's like, no, we stopped doing that. We're doing this one now.
0: Right, something new.
1: Right.
0: Okay, well, how do you do that? Then if you brought that to the table...
1: Right. And you've probably got...
0: I'm still 6-7.
1: Right. I'm doing chicken jockey or whatever. Is that still?
0: I don't know. I know there was one texter who was trying to keep us up to date on.
1: Oh, yes. The songs
0: Like, what songs were popular now? Right. What are we listening to? What 6-7's not a thing, but maybe this is a thing now.
1: Right. Well, we needed to put together our aura farming. I don't even know what it's called. Sequence? What is it?
0: I suppose it'd be a sequence.
1: Okay.
0: I hit you with one or two or three, then you hit me with one or two or three, then I come back with two or three more.
1: I'll just be a spectator. I'll just watch. I can't.
0: You know what? I think I'll just stay home.
1: I've got other better things to do than aura farm.
0: On TikTok and Instagram, a person's aura alludes to their style or attitude with 100% aura high praise for the most effortlessly cool persona. Farming, referring to the repetitive tactics used to gain points in video games. Those gatherings of those people gaining that popularity, as I mentioned, in Argentina, Brazil, Peru, and Bolivia.
1: Coming soon to the streets of Flushing.
0: Young people gather, recording the action on their cell phones.
1: How many people are we talking? How many people are watching this go down? What are the crowds like? Oh, jeez.
0: I mean, based on the pictures.
1: Why is that kid not having a shirt on?
0: It's a decent crowd.
1: It is.
0: They're all young. Like I said, anywhere between 14 and 20.
1: Think, though, Adam, if you were to show up, you have all these teenagers there. They're all aura farming battling. I don't even know. You show up, and you're like, I want to go. I want a shot. Like, there's no way.
0: I want a shot at the chair.
1: There's no way this old man can do it. And then you hit him with all those things you know. That would be,
0: the kids just start running, and they're like, ah! Like, they just saw, like, the greatest dunk ever.
1: They would just have to walk away and give him a 10.
0: The winner of the recent Mexico City edition, Khaled Rosales Salazar, who mimicked lassoing and leading his opponent like a horse.
1: Coming soon to the Summer Olympics. We tried breakdancing. That didn't work. Thanks, Ray Gun. Coming soon. Aura farming.
0: When's the next Olympics? 2028?
1: Yeah.
0: 2030?
1: It'll be a minute, I think. But to your point, at least they're not doing drugs. Or...
0: Maybe they are doing drugs and then going aura farming.
1: The drugs are the...
0: It's the only way I can get the confidence to go out there and do that in front of people.
1: Performance-enhancing drugs.
0: Yes, our performance-enhancing drugs.
1: For aura farming. I did some shrooms before I came out here.
0: Look at how many people there are. That guy's dressed as a cow.
1: Let's see. Oh, yeah.
0: Why is he just an inflatable cow costume?
1: It just looks like breakdancing. I don't even know what those memes are. Yeah, I wouldn't.
0: It doesn't matter. If you know what it is, that's all that
1: matters. Stop blocking the sidewalk. Get out of my way. That would be me.
0: So, yeah, old man.
1: Boom.
0: I'm walking here.
1: Hey, I'm walking here. Dumb kids.
0: Texters 1-800-9-ROCK-93 on a Woo Wednesday. Woo! Coming up, we'll play Florida Not Florida and another chance to win tickets to the Ally Challenge and 18 holes in a cart for two at Apple Mountain.

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0: The

0: Wednesday with the morning after Matt and Adam. Great to have you with us today. Wednesday, hump day. Ticket window Wednesday.
1: Yeah, we've got a couple of chances for you to go check out Ugly Kid Joe and Wheatus. 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
1: Stoyer this morning, I apologize.
0: Oh, it's fine. I stepped on your this morning.
1: Para professional Nicole, good morning. One Shoe Cowboy, happy hump day, boys. Can you tell my wife I love her?
0: Sure.
1: Racer Will Biscuit, hello. Shrooms? Auras? Sounds like last Saturday. Other Adam, woo! Good morning, boys. One-Eyed Jack, what's up? Special Fire Gaming, hello. Cowboy Rugger, good morning. Mediocre at gardening, Christy, woo! Still mediocre at gardening, but at least I can grow tomatoes. Look at this, look at that. That's a lot of them. Great job.
2: Look at this, look at that.
1: Merle, hello. Big D, what's up? 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I'll check it in early this morning. 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
1: Show us your dog today. 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
0: Three-legged. We got a little cart in the back.
1: Yeah, get them a cart. That's right.
0: A little two-wheeler.
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1: Yeah, not just the Ally Challenge. You can go watch golf on Friday. 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We've got Friday grounds tickets. We also have golf. A couple of rounds of golf at Apple Mountain in Freeland. So go watch golf on Friday. And then go play golf whenever you want before the season wraps up. 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

0: Nirvana, all apologies. Rock Station Z93, the morning after. Matt and Adam here on a Wednesday. Woo Wednesday.
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2: Woo! Good morning to Big D, Wasted Wednesdays, Union, Pat, what up?
0: Matt, what up?
2: Adam, you my dogs. Oh, yeah. National Dog Day. We're Union Pat's dogs. Cooking Merkin, hello. Incognito, Guido. Oh, there's a couple of puppy. Well, one puppy and a child. Good morning, Incognito. Guido, good morning. Oh, this texter sent a video of a dog. Home Liz. Joe, hello. Here's Upside Down Roxanne. Oh, yeah, there she is. The Canna crew, what's up? How's that mystery box, boys? You're ripping Nabis? Is that what it is? Nabis?
0: Nabis.
2: Yeah, we did open that box yesterday.
0: We did.
2: Yeah, whole bunch of merch in there and stuff.
0: Nothing. I mean, there was some cool stuff in there, but nothing like fun.
2: Yeah, we sort of wondered. Got a question what was going to be in there until we opened it up. But
0: it did have a particular smell to it, though.
2: It did a little bit. Yeah, we have not ripped any Nabis, though. Good morning, this texter. Meet Mocha, a.k.a. Mocha Chocolate, a.k.a. the unofficial Coors Light spokesdog. Oh, yeah. What's up, Mocha? Gunshop Carl. Hello, OG Nikki from Midland. Checking in from the shower this morning. A.K. Good morning, fellas. Four dogs. Brendan, here's our dogs through the years. Coco, Thor, Marble. And then at the bottom is Angel, R.I.P. And then our boy Fang, where am I Friday the 13th at? They sure keep us busy. Thanks, ChatGPT. Oh, put them all together in the ChatGPT. Didn't get them all to sit together in that photo like that. Will be tough. Oh, they all got little dog sweaters on, too. It is National Dog Day. If you want to show us your dogs, texters, 1-800-9-ROCK-93 is the Saginaw Old Town Junction text line. 1-800-976-2593 all this week, hooking you up with tickets to go check out the Ally Challenge on Friday down in Warwick Hills. Tom Petty tribute band Wildflowers playing the concert at 17. We've got grounds passes for you to go check out the Ally Challenge on Friday and a couple of rounds of golf at Apple Mountain in Freeland. 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
2: Woo! Being sponsored by the Wanigan Eatery and Pub in Bay City, home to Matt's Rock and Grinder. They've got the morning after bratwurst as well. Good chance to win $15 to spend at the Wanigan. Adam has a story. He will tell you the who's and the what's and the why's and the when's. It's going to leave out the where. You've got to figure out whether this happened in Florida, whether this happened somewhere else. You're going to text us 1-800-9-ROCK-93. Text Florida. Text not Florida. Wanigan, please. Sandwich, please. Grinder, please. If you get it right, $15 to spend at the Wanigan could be yours.
0: 58-year-old John Frederick Benz was arrested over the weekend for allegedly knocking on the door of a woman's room at a Baymont Inn while fully nude.
2: And she didn't know him. It wasn't like a, ha, ha, ha, ha. Check me out, I'm naked.
0: How you feel about the Baymont Inn? Quality Inn?
2: Yeah, great hotel.
0: Solid Inn?
2: I've stayed at a Baymont Inn.
0: I have also stayed at a Baymont Inn.
2: It's been a minute since I've stayed at a Baymont Inn, but I have been.
0: I believe I stayed at a Baymont Inn in Sandusky, Ohio.
2: No.
0: After a day at Cedar Point.
2: Oh, sure.
0: Swam in the Baymont Inn pool.
2: Did you see any fully naked men?
0: There were no fully naked men. Only partially naked men.
2: Because it's a pool.
0: Well, it was a pool. They had their swimsuits on.
2: Right. No, that makes sense.
0: 5:14 a.m., according to police, they responded to the Baymont Inn. A woman said a naked man had knocked on her door.
2: That is a rude awakening.
0: Isn't it, though?
2: Housekeeping. At this time, I don't think so.
0: That would be terrifying. Police reportedly found John in the parking lot, partially concealing himself with a rag.
4: No towel needs sleeping.
1: Let me sleep for the love of God.
0: Concealing himself with a rag, but still fully nude.
2: Well, he wanted to cover up his bits, at least, when the cops came knocking.
0: John reportedly said that he had gone to throw away some trash and was accidentally locked out of his room.
2: Yeah, because that's something that happens.
0: Yeah, you're going to walk out of your room naked to throw some garbage away.
2: You can't throw on some boxer shorts quick?
0: Do you not have a garbage can in your hotel room?
2: Well, maybe he's filled it up.
0: Well, there's usually one in the bathroom and one in the sleeping area.
2: Maybe he's filled them both up. Maybe he's just got a lot of garbage, man.
0: Well, put on some pants.
2: That should be your...
0: Make sure you take your key.
2: Yeah, right. I can see you getting locked out of your hotel room. That sort of thing happens. I am always multiple times before I leave a hotel room. Do I have my key, wallet? What do I have? Do I have multiple?
0: Wait,
2: I
0: know where's my card? Where's my card? Okay, I got it.
2: They gave me two of them.
0: Yep.
2: I've got one of them. Yep. I'm giving one to somebody else. If I get three, I'll leave one in the room. I don't know why.
0: How would you get three?
2: I don't know. I've had three before for some reason.
0: Officers noted that John never actually contacted the front desk, though, about being locked out of his room.
2: Well, that would be the first call you make. Well, I guess you couldn't make a call. Your phone's probably in the room. So then you go down to the front desk fully naked and you say, yeah, I happen to lock myself out of my room.
0: Well, do you have your ID with you?
2: No, I don't. It's in my room. As you can see.
0: I don't have any clothes on.
2: My penis is out. So no.
0: The officer also noted that John's room was not technically close enough to the hotel trash that he could reasonably expect to walk there without being seen by anyone. Whoa. Maybe, the garbage is way over there, dude.
2: Maybe, officer, he doesn't mind being seen. You ever think about that?
0: Well, in this case, he must not, since he's knocking on other rooms. Yeah. They can't possibly help you.
2: No.
0: The only people that can help you are at the front desk.
2: Yes.
0: The victim reportedly said that John knocked on her door around 5 a.m. fully nude and asked her to meet him in his room. Alrighty.
2: Yeah, no, that's not gonna...
0: First of all, I'm claiming you're locked out of your room.
2: Excuse me, sir. This is a Baymont Inn. It's not a Motel 6. That sort of stuff might fly at a Red Roof Inn, but not here at the Baymont Inn.
0: She notified the front desk about what had happened and then returned to her room. On her way back to the room, she spotted John again, still fully nude.
2: Well, he's locked out of his room. What am I supposed to do? I can't get in there.
0: He was charged with disturbing the peace, has four felony convictions and nine misdemeanor convictions. Most recently arrested in November of 2024 for drug possession of Adderall and Xanax without a prescription. That will eventually lead you to want to be naked.
2: Yes. Yeah, if you're combining those two.
0: That case apparently no longer found in the court system. Also on a pretrial release for a criminal traffic case. His bail for this new charge was set at a solid $20,000.
2: Okay. Texters, you know the details. You've got to decide whether this happened in Florida or whether this happened somewhere else. You can text us 1-800-9-ROCK-93. Text Florida. Text not Florida. Wanigan, please. Sandwich, please. Grinder, please. You get it right. $15 to spend at the Wanigan could be yours. Good morning to two kids. Anthony, not Florida. B, Flicker, Adam going Florida this morning. Big D says Florida. 971, no way it's Florida. Grinder, please. Factory worker Christina going Florida. Mediocre at gardening Christy. Nudists and criminals love Florida. It's Florida. Engineer Justin, not Florida. Tax lady Amber says not Florida. Just Janine, Florida. It's not very often I'm listening early enough to play. Have a great day, boys. Good morning, Janine. Lumberyard Charlie, Florida. Breezy, not Florida. Psycho Social Stephanie, not Florida. Sounds like the one in Bay City is Shop 75. Woo! Happy Wednesday. Here's my dog, Colt 45. What's up, Colt? Auburn Whitetail, not Florida. The Bree Stroyer going Florida this morning. The Mixer, not Florida. Nasty Nate, no meth, not Florida. I might have been meth. Though I guess they didn't get him on a drug charge.
0: They didn't get him on specifically a meth charge. Adderall and Xanax, though.
2: Scarecrow Jack, not Florida.
0: Those are fun.
2: Homeless Joe, not Florida. 482, not Florida. Need a sandwich. Maybe a grinder. Nurse Nicole, not Florida. All Day Logan, gotta be Florida. Sherry Strez, not Florida. Hypocrites Jeff, drugs and nakedness, definitely Florida. Wanigan, please. High Anxiety Brittany, definitely Florida. Eric the Carpet Dude, not Florida. Woo! Horror Movie Lover Stephanie, Florida. Build-A-Builder, Florida. Four Dogs Brendan, not Florida. MP Max, not Florida. Unionville Zach, not Florida. Sounds like Ohio. Have a good day, boys. Donnie A, not Florida. OG Nikki from Midland, Florida. Grimy, please, Matthew. Cook in Merkin, not Florida. Old cars, Gerald. He says Florida this morning. Broken bottle man, Todd, Florida. Plenty of other text messages in here. Nurse Kevin, not Florida. Just another Brad. The Baymont Inn in Mount Pleasant has a room with a hot tub. The wife and I may or may not have defiled it.
0: Sheesh.
2: Oh, by the way.
0: A hotel hot tub?
2: Oh, by the way, not Florida. You ain't never got busy in a hotel hot tub? Hotel hot tub?
0: I have.
2: Yeah.
0: But that was probably the last time. If, and that was 20, I can tell you confidently it was 20 years ago.
2: If the hot tub's in the room, it's almost a guarantee that you're gonna, right? You're gonna get in there without clothes on.
0: Takes so long to fill up.
2: That's your problem with it?
0: Yeah.
2: Not the fact that the night before another couple also had sex in there?
0: Filthy.
2: T-Bone says Florida. Pyro Sean, not Florida. Long hair Jimmy. One sentence in, it's got to be Florida. Yeah, I'm going to go Florida too this morning.
0: All right, well, if you said Florida, you would be correct. Florida.
4: Hello.
0: Yeah. It's happening in Gainesville, Florida.
2: Chomp, chomp. Gator country. It was Tim Tebow. No, it wasn't.
0: Oh, it was John Frederick Benz.
2: It was Danny Werfel. He was a Florida quarterback, right?
0: Yes.
2: I will find a texter that chose Florida. They will score $15 to spend at the Wanigan.
0: Sports and headlines next.
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5: Start again with the passing of Dolly Parton, passing away at the age of 80, singer, songwriter, actress, humanitarian, author, and playwright. Rep said she bravely faced a brief battle with cancer and passed away at the Vanderbilt Ingram Cancer Center in Nashville, surrounded by loved ones. Not clear what type of cancer, though, she was battling. Previously reported she was admitted to the hospital on Friday after dealing with kidney and autoimmune issues. Her nephew, the first to break the news with a video on Instagram. To be laid to rest with a small and private service with immediate family at Woodlawn Memorial Park and Mausoleum in Nashville. She'll join her husband, Carl Dean, who passed away in March of last year. Dolly's family asking for donations to her Imagination Library instead of flowers. Fans are also encouraged to pay tribute to her by tagging her account on social media.
6: And it didn't matter what genre of music an artist is in. They were all sharing tributes, whether it was the guys from Shinedown, Zach Myers, or Eminem, or whoever. Obviously, Taylor Swift and those people that have had some sort of connection to her, but it was everybody flooding social media yesterday.
5: Canada Border Services Agency sees hundreds of pounds of your favorite, Matthew, cocaine.
6: It's back, baby.
5: The Blue Water Bridge Port of Entry, CBSA, said they seized 385 kilos, or roughly 849 pounds of coke, which was coming in for a big promotional opportunity here.
6: Giving away cocaine.
5: Yeah.
6: I made a mistake. I said it one time. It was a mistake I made.
5: From a commercial truck driver arrested and charged with importing a controlled substance and possession of a controlled substance for the purpose of trafficking. Anyone impacted by April's severe storms and tornadoes, flooding across the state is less than a week to apply for federal disaster assistance. The deadline to apply for FEMA's Individual Assistance Program and Small Business Administration disaster loans is Monday. More than 5,000 applicants have already been approved. More than $28 million in aid has already been allocated for recovery efforts. Sony reminding players they don't actually own the PlayStation game that they purchased.
6: What do you mean?
5: Those who have digital copies of games that you buy in the PlayStation store.
6: Physical media for life.
5: That's right. That's why you're on the physical media train.
6: They can't take it away from me.
5: We know that the disc production for PlayStation will end in January of next year. Launched an industry-wide conversation about whether customers truly own the games that they pay for. Recent emails from Sony reminding users that the answer is actually no. You're paying to license the game, essentially. You do not own the game.
6: So that means at some point
5: it's going to disappear.

0: disappear.
1: Huh.
0: At some point. May not be soon. Maybe years down the road.
1: Well, what if I...
0: Technically, Sony is telling us that if we digitally download a game that we don't technically own it, we're just paying to license it.
1: So I drop the $100+ for GTA 6, whatever the high-end version is, and you mean to tell me at some point, because they're not going to come out with another one in 20 years, they could go, yeah, no, you don't.
0: Right.
1: We're taking that away
0: potentially,
1: from you.
0: Potentially. I don't imagine that would be something that would happen anytime within the next...
1: Well, I would hope
0: 10,
1: not.
0: 15, 20 years.
1: Yeah, right.
0: But at some point, probably...
1: I don't know, though.
0: Speaking of GTA 6, tomorrow's the day. Grand Theft Auto 6, an extended look. Be available for streaming tomorrow.
1: But this is on Netflix, right?
0: They're on Netflix initially, yes. The game will be released November 19th. But we'll get that first look tomorrow. I asked you off the air whether or not you've been following the leaks.
1: I've seen the headlines. I haven't necessarily followed it.
0: Yeah, there is some hacker that apparently has a... It's believed to have an actual, like a playable version of it.
1: Really?
0: Though an incomplete version, of course.
1: Still, yeah, right.
0: And is occasionally posting videos online from the game, which, of course, anyone that's digging is, like, super critical of. And Rockstar actually finally released a statement this morning saying that this kind of sucks. It's real,
1: yeah,
0: basically
1: right.
0: Confirming, because there was some question as to whether or not it was AI or if it was an actual gameplay footage.
1: But you said that, like, as it's going up, it's getting taken down, so have you seen any of it?
0: I have seen it, but it's in some of those darker areas of the internet.
1: Okay, all right, where you might find yourself also downloading a virus of some sort?
0: Potentially, yes.
1: Now, all of a sudden, your phone doesn't work?
0: Like, if they're popping up on YouTube, they're not lasting very long there, but... There's a bunch of Reddit threads. There's a bunch of other little seedier areas where you can actually see it. I accidentally stumbled upon some of it yesterday. I don't want to see it.
1: Right.
0: I'd rather not know anything.
1: And it's probably what you're seeing is such a small part of it. So to be judgmental of it.
0: Yeah. The first look for GTA 6 tomorrow, 3 p.m. on Netflix.
1: Let's go.
0: It'll air 9 p.m. on YouTube. Weather today. Chance of some severe weather this afternoon. High around 80, 62 overnight tonight, 80 tomorrow, 76 on Friday. It is 62 right now.
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0: I do.
1: And, was it me or you that pulled the Matthew Schaefer?
0: It was me.
1: You pulled the Young Guns Silver Outburst Matthew Schaefer?
0: Yes.
1: And we sent it in to get graded?
0: Yes.
1: Rumor has it that Curveball Mike has received that back and has got the grade.
0: Let's go.
1: We're going to find out what that got graded. Our first graded card from Rippin' Packs coming soon.
0: Let's go.
1: I know. I'm excited too. Curveball Collectibles Center Road in Saginaw, all about community and collecting.
0: Tigers snap a 6-game losing streak. They beat the Rays last night 4-1 at Comerica Park.
1: Did somebody let the Tigers get hot?
0: It's one.
1: Oh, okay.
0: They've won one.
1: Oh, they're not hot?
0: They've won one.
1: They're not hot at all?
0: They're not hot.
1: Okay.
0: They had lost 9 of 10 prior to last night.
1: Oh, yeah, that's not hot.
0: 6 in a row. Day baseball in Detroit today, a 1:10 first pitch, if the weather cooperates.
1: You better cooperate, Weber.
0: Hey, what you doing there, pal?
1: I've never done that before. It's not my bit.
0: Say squoze. Great Lakes Loons are back home, pitching, strikes out 16. And a 5-4 win over the stupid Lansing Lugnuts. You suck, Lansing.
1: We're back on top, back on the top of the Midwest League division. Trying to pick up that second half of the season dub. Get some playoff baseball at Dow Diamond.
0: 5 more games as part of this homestand, and I believe they have 7 instead of the initial 6 on the road, and that'll wrap up the regular season.
1: Yeah, they've got one more than the West Michigan Whitecaps have.
0: Yep. Got a makeup game that they'll play on the road, home through Sunday. Hometown Heroes tonight, Thirsty Thursday, Bavarian night tomorrow.
1: See you there.
0: And some makeup dates, Star Wars night Friday, Dogmen Saturday, Great Lakes Grand Carnival on Sunday, Kids Day, plus Fan Appreciation Day before they head back out on the road for that final road trip, loons.com.
1: We will be watching very closely next week to see, are we going to get playoff baseball at Dow Diamond? Am I going to be able to add to my Brock count, or is it going to sit at 22?
0: PGA Tour Championship starts tomorrow at East Lake. Ally Challenge this weekend in Grand Blanc at Warwick Hills.
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0: The Pro-Am on Thursday. The tournament starts on Friday. Live music, as you mentioned, Friday night with that Tom Petty tribute, and then Keith Urban Saturday. So if you buy a grounds pass for either of those two, you get access to the concert.
1: Right.
0: As a general admission.
1: There's also, like, there's better seats.
0: But then there's, like, a more of a VIP or a reserved section as well if you wanted to pay more for that.
1: Yeah.
0: NASCAR at Daytona Saturday night. Lions revealing their rivalries jersey yesterday. They'll wear them week 8 against Minnesota. And preseason finale Saturday against the Colts. Noon pregame, 1 o'clock kickoff.
1: Yeah, excited to be home for Detroit Lions football. Even if we're not necessarily fans of the rivalry jerseys. I don't know many people. Richard Eads sent me a text.
0: Unsolicited. Unprompted, too,
1: unprompted,
0: right?
1: Just sort of out of nowhere. Didn't know how he felt about the jerseys. And it wasn't more than 30 minutes later, he's like, I think I kind of like the jerseys.
0: Okay.
1: Like, it's been 30 minutes, dude.
0: He wasn't sure initially, and then 30 minutes in, he's like, yeah, all right.
1: All it took was, yeah. Hmm. All it took was 30 minutes. I don't know what.
0: I don't think the Lions can do any wrong in Richard Eads' eyes.
1: I don't know if that's true or not. He wasn't a fan originally, though, and a lot of people that were in the comments weren't necessarily fans either. But in the Lions' defense, all the rivalries jerseys are kind of
0: meh.
1: Remember, bring back Color Rush.
0: Yeah, Color Rush.
1: We want to do Color Rush again. 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Final preseason game of the year coming up on Saturday right here.
0: Texters on a Woo Wednesday, 1-800-9-ROCK-93. We're about 20 minutes away. Your first of four chances today to text in to try to win that trip to Anaheim to see Breaking Benjamin. We'll have that first keyword coming up just after the top of the hour. 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
1: Temperatures climbing up to around 80 today, though. Chances of thunderstorms, 62 overnight tonight. Partly cloudy tomorrow, high around 80, 76 the high on Friday. It is 62 right now.
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0: Good morning to Kendra and Ashlyn checking in. Smelly Brad, I absolutely love the rivalry jerseys. Okay.
1: All right.
0: There's going to be somebody. Good morning to this texter. Does not have a nickname. My boy Jarvis. Oh, what's up, Jarvis? National Dog Day, if you want to show us your dogs. Good morning to the Real Big Al, Pizza Truck, Harrison, Melissa, Concert Buddy, Amanda, hello, Clear Lake, Kevin, woo! The Forward Maintenance Team. Woo! I have worked at two hotels for 25 years and still going. I have seen some crazy stuff.
1: I bet you have.
0: Like a naked man knocking on doors. Doofy, hello. Cottonmouth Mike, what's up? Good morning to Alicia. Here's Harlow and Maggie. Oh, good morning, Harlow and Maggie. Bookworm Sarah, hello. I got to take any chance to show off my dogs. Axel and Mac from some recent family photos. Axel looking dopey in the second photo with his ears glued to his head. Oh, good morning. Axel and Mac. Yeah, look at him looking dopey. Real dopey. Good morning, Sarah. Good morning, Butt Love. I think I'm going to go whack my balls and I may golf too. All right, good morning. Texters, 1-800-9-ROCK-93, the Saginaw Old Town Junction text line, 1-800-976-2593. You can check it on Facebook, too. Roll call happening there. Z93's morning after, giving you the chance to win a trip for two to go see Breaking Benjamin. They will be playing a show in Anaheim, California. You could be at that show in Anaheim, California. Listen for the national keywords every weekday at 8, 11, 2, and 5. Airfare, hotel, tickets, the chance to meet the band as well. Breaking Ben in Anaheim, you could be there. We have your first chance coming up after 8 o'clock.

0: Let's find out. Let's find out. Let's find out what's inside.
1: Remix!
2: Is that the third version of that song? I know what's inside her. What's inside her B-hole?
0: What's inside her B-hole?
2: What's inside her V-hole?
0: What's inside her V-hole?
2: And now we're going to play a game called What's Inside Her Mouth Hole? which is her mouth.
0: Yeah, it's her mouth hole.
2: Yeah, that's the hole.
0: What do you think's inside her mouth hole?
2: This is the hole we are looking for. All sorts of things could be inside her mouth hole.
0: I guarantee you that most people would not be able to guess what's inside her mouth hole.
2: Usually when we play, like, what's inside her B-hole or what's inside her B-hole, it's, drugs.
0: Mostly drugs.
2: Sometimes a weapon.
0: Sometimes a tiny little gun.
2: Recently we had a woman who had $3,180 in her vagina.
0: That's correct. Woman suck a wine bottle in there up in northern Michigan.
2: Oh, yeah.
0: Like, not a mini bottle either.
2: No. Very large.
0: No, it was a full-size wine bottle.
2: That's a big one. Yeah.
0: None of those things are inside this woman's mouth hole, though, I can tell you that.
2: Nope.
0: We've done a lot of crazy stories, too, about people waking up in the middle of the night and there's something there. Someone's either standing there or someone's licking their toes.
2: Yes. Yeah.
0: I don't know how I would react to this. This actually may be worse than all of those.
2: You think this is worse than waking up to a stranger with your toes in their mouth?
0: Okay, except for that one.
2: Okay, all right.
0: I was going to say. Richmond, Virginia. A doctor.
2: Learned doctor.
0: Now, this doesn't necessarily have anything to do with her being a doctor. She just happens to be a doctor.
2: Okay.
0: And went through something that was quite traumatizing for her.
2: Yes.
0: While she was sleeping.
2: Uh-huh.
0: Woke up to find a bat trying to get into her mouth.
2: You got a bat in your mouth.
0: Whoa, that's awesome.
2: It's not awesome.
0: You got a bat in your mouth.
2: You know what? I'll take, you know, there's that old wives' tale about, like, you swallow 9 spiders or whatever it is.
0: How many bats do you swallow?
2: I'll take 90 spiders. If I don't know, they're so small that I don't know they're crawling in and setting up shop in my tummy.
0: You got a bat in your mouth.
2: I'll take that over one single bat trying to claw its way into my mouth.
0: Story is going viral and comes with a warning for anyone that may find themselves in a similar situation.
2: Yeah, rabies.
0: And I'm going to guess probably zero people will ever find themselves in a similar situation when they're sleeping and there's a bat in their mouth.
2: You know, I've seen those videos where they're like, mouth tape, it'll help you sleep better.
0: Yeah.
2: What it should be is mouth tape, it'll keep the bats out.
0: It keeps the bats out. Dr. Krista Edelman is a gastroenterologist who lives in Richmond, Virginia, was asleep in her 100-year-old home, and she says she was dreaming. She sensed something near her face.
3: She said, "I hope that's my husband."
0: In my dream, it was a cute little field mouse. It was fairly vivid. Field mouse was trying to get into my mouth.
2: Wasn't a field mouse. Also wasn't her husband. It was neither of those things.
0: Said she began to wake up, and Krista reached for her mouth and grabbed something she felt like a soft tulip.
2: It's an odd way to describe it.
0: A tulip.
2: Oh, good. It's a furry flower. Perfect. Great.
0: She said it was kind of coarse, short hair. I realized it wasn't a mouse at all. I began screaming, "There's a bat in my mouth! The bat is trying to get into my mouth!"
2: Husband.
0: What?
2: Wife, I guess, I don't know.
0: I don't do well when I'm woken up out of a dead sleep by my wife.
2: Yes. Now,
0: I can be kind of
2: ornery. Now imagine for a moment your wife wakes up and she's screaming, "There's a bat in my mouth." How are you reacting then?
0: It would take me a good 8 to 10 seconds to even figure out what the hell's happening or even where I'm at.
2: Yeah. You think it's a mouse, but then it starts flying around the room.
0: Did some quick research, apparently, after the bat tried to enter her mouth and learned that she should try to catch it rather than kill it.
2: Catch it, daddy!
0: So it could be tested for rabies.
2: Yeah, it's rabies you got to worry about.
0: Managed to catch the bat in a bucket from a recent beach trip. Called a friend who was an infectious disease doctor on advice as to what to do, as to whether or not she should get a rabies vaccine immediately.
2: Brittany doesn't have that on her list of things to bring to the beach. A bucket, but she should.
0: She should. It's the beach.
2: Need a bucket to make sandcastles.
0: She said that her friend got anxious, and he doesn't normally get anxious,
2: Well, no, you don't want your doctor to be anxious.
0: Fully realizing at the time that the closer to the brain that the exposure is, there's an accelerated risk of transmission. You don't want that rabies to get in the brain, bro.
2: No.
0: There's a bat in your mouth.
2: And of course, she went to TikTok like right away, right?
0: She went to Instagram, of course.
2: Oh, okay.
0: She's older.
2: Okay, is that the preferred social media channel for the older doctor crowd?
0: Yeah, you're not going to TikTok.
2: No, okay.
0: Not sure exactly how old she is, but she's old enough where Instagram's her go-to versus TikTok. Sharing her experience on Instagram where it's been shared more than 33,000 times. Went to the emergency room to get treated as quickly as possible. Actually went to the hospital where she works. Was seen by the assistant medical director for the ER. Said the small size of the bat teeth would make it difficult to know whether or not where the bat bit her, whether the bat bit her at all.
2: You can get a bat bite on the tongue.
0: The thing is, they bit my tongue. The bat was tested. She got the shots. Learned, though, recently that the bat tested negative for rabies.
2: Oh, good. Phew. And now she sleeps with her mouth closed.
0: How terrifying.
2: 1,000% I am investing in mouth tape. Like, I don't know what the health benefits are. I don't know. It says it can help my snoring or whatever. But it also keeps bats out. So count me in.
0: Yeah, so what's inside her mouth hole? It's a bat.
2: It's a bat, yeah.
0: You got a bat in your mouth.
2: Now, well, imagine if we did that, but it was her bee hole.
0: You got a bat in your bee hole. Yeah, imagine waking up with a bat trying to get in your bee. Would that be worse than a man with your toes in his mouth, a bat in your bee hole?
2: Yeah.
0: It would be worse?
2: I think so, yeah. Yeah, I don't think that will ever happen. I think it'll always be drugs or cash or a gun or something.
0: Okay.
2: I don't think it'll ever be a bat in your beehole. Maybe bats in the belfry, maybe bats in the mouth, but never a bat in your beehole.
0: Texters, Woo Wednesday, 1-800-9-ROCK-93. Coming up, we'll crown a morning after MVP. We'll also give out the first of those four keywords you can text in for a chance to win a trip to Anaheim to see Breaking Benjamin.
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2: Good morning, Essential Alex. Yeah, I'll have the doctor to start the day. Maybe he'll fix my back. That's as messed up as Adam's pathetic woo. Maybe Emo Nikki, what's up? Good morning to Lumberjack Zach. The same YouTube channel that made Chicken Banana just came out 4 days ago with Alpentop. Maybe you guys can get way ahead of the game. The Littles just showed me this yesterday. All right, Adam will get on Alpentop here in a moment.
1: All right, sir.
2: Rugmaker CP, hello. Yes, there's a very hungry caterpillar next to Lennox Lewis. I had extra space and my daughter gets what she wants. Float like a butterfly, sting like a bee, eat like a caterpillar. Lennox Lewis rug coming soon. Good morning to Old Abe. Picture Lady Kayla. She had a bat in the cave. Yeah, her mouth cave. Good morning to this texture 573. Anything better than Pop-Tarts and coffee in the morning? What about a bat in your mouth?
1: Ugh.
2: Good morning, Snowbird Yogi. The other Adam. That LA Night intro always makes me pop. Yeah. Please tell me you saw him and Solo Sikoa for Monday Night Raw.
1: Yeah. I haven't, no.
2: Solo doing LA Night stuff and then doing the pew-pew. And then
1: saw the pew-pew. He's trying to break the Uso, right?
2: Yeah, and then do it like dodging the warning shot like the Matrix. It's so good. It is so good. Good morning to Ukulele J-Rock mocking Essential Alex. Back pain doesn't count when you did it disc golfing. Good morning, boys. Is that really how
1: is that happened? How you got injured?
2: Good morning, adventurous Anyo. Here's my little one, Pearl. Happy dog day. Detroit Lions are Ernesto. Wait, the woman with the bat in her mouth. Does that make her the princess of darkness? She didn't bite its head off. Homeless Joe, hello, Amazon Jim, what's up? Good morning to Contractor Mike. Here's my pal Zeke, snuggled into his Dora blankie. All snugged up. Good morning. Good morning, Zeke. Good morning. Dylan, here's Bella, Hugo, and Loki, our three handfuls. Ah, there they are. What up, dogs? Seabone and Badger, hello. Good morning, 430. Sarah, what's up? Here's Buster. Oh, hey, Buster. Buster on a leash there. Good morning, Buster. Hardware store, Derek. Simple, short text. New jerseys suck.
1: All right.
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2: 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They're on DoorDash. 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Adam, what day is it?
1: Wing Wednesday.
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0: System of a Down and Chop Suey, the Rock Station, Z93, the morning after. Matt and Adam here on a Wednesday. Woo Wednesday.
1: Woo!
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1: Woo! Good morning to Amazon Jim on National Dog Day. Here's Turbo. Oh, what's up, Turbo? There's Turbo, and there's Rocket, and there's River! Were you the guy that lost River near the river and was Shaoling River?
0: That's a river, buddy. You're right. That is a river.
1: Firefighter Jamie, I think I've sent this pic before, but here's Oakley, our fire pup. Happy Wednesday. Happy National Dog Day. Good morning to Tori. Good morning, other Adam. Can confirm, Solo doing The Matrix is so good. It's super funny, dude. Those two together are great.
0: I will have to find it.
1: Picture Lady Kayla can also confirm Alex hurt himself disc golfing.
0: Come on.
1: Interesting that Alex hasn't piped up to defend himself. Butt Love, hello, good morning. Curveball, Mike, what's up? Buffalo Bills have the best rivalry jerseys. I don't know if I've seen the Bills jerseys. Beachside Cafe, Mark, hello. Yo, whoa, it's Wednesday already. Sure is. National Dog Day. If you want to show us your dog, you can do that. Texters, 1-800-9-ROCK-93 is the Saginaw Old Town Junction text line. 1-800-976-2593. You can check it on Facebook, too. Roll call happening there. Z93's morning after. Maybe we'll get some photos posted of our dogs on the Facebook page for National Dog Day. Plus, if you had a chance to go see, oh yeah, those are pretty cool.
0: Yeah, they're all mostly white.
1: Yeah.
0: Yeah. All right. I'm not sure what's on the helmet. All right. Okay.
1: The Buffalo Bills rivalry jerseys.
0: Yeah.
1: If you had a chance to go see Breaking Benjamin, Anaheim, California, airfare, hotel, tickets to the show, the chance to meet Breaking Benjamin, you are texting this hour's national keyword. It is sugar.
0: S-U-G-A-R.
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2: It's time to crown the morning after's most valuable

0: head to Georgia for today's Morning After MVP.
1: Go Dogs.
0: Yeah. Dirty just saying it. And we are making the local police department in Albany, Georgia, the Morning After MVP today.
1: Yeah, this story has been making the rounds the past couple of days.
0: You may have seen it.
1: It all started with a man.
2: Have you got my money?
1: Inside a Walmart?
0: Yes, it is a Walmart.
1: Picking up 30 bucks off the ground and not returning it.
2: Have you got my money?
1: Which is something that probably happens in stores everywhere.
0: All the time.
1: Every day.
0: Yes. Question is, though, do you make an attempt to try to find the person it belongs to? Do you turn it into customer service?
1: Is there a certain amount of money? If it's a $100 bill, are you taking that? Are you pocketing that? I don't know that anyone would ever think that this would happen. The thought is, oh, somebody dropped $100 seems like a lot. It is a lot to somebody. It is a lot to me. So if I dropped $100,
0: I mean, it's a lot for most of us.
1: Right.
0: I'm going to go look for it. If I find that it's missing.
1: Yes.
0: It doesn't matter if I'm home or not. I'm going back to that store to try to find it.
1: Right.
0: I'm going to retrace my steps.
1: Right. But if it's gone, it's gone.
0: These are all the departments that I went to while I was here, which is essentially just the beer cooler.
1: I've got this crisp $100 bill that I will be spending on Miller Lite.
0: I cannot wait to spend this money.
1: On this beer.
0: Now, I'm going to retrace my steps. I'm going to go back to all the spots in the store that I went to, and then I'm going to go to customer service, or I may go to customer service first.
1: Uh-huh.
0: And ask if anyone turned in a $100 bill. I mean, it'd be a very specific amount that if somebody did, it's almost difficult for them to question whether or not it belongs to me.
1: Yeah. Unless there's somebody going around to every store going, hey.
0: Yeah,
1: they might bring in a $100 bill today.
0: I wouldn't be surprised if that was a scam that somebody has attempted, where they go from store to store to store and ask for a specific amount of money, knowing that, like, if they have it, they'll probably not question you. So, like, what's the moral ground here if you see money on the ground or on the floor of a retailer, of a Walmart?
1: Yeah, what are the finders keepers rules in this scenario?
0: Because in this particular case, the Albany, Georgia Police Department was threatening to prosecute the individual who picked it up and made no attempt to return it.
1: They took security camera footage of him and, like, plastered it all over social media. Do you know this person? Which usually they do in, like, murder investigations.
0: Correct.
1: Robberies. And all the dude did was pick up $30 and not take it to, like, the counter.
0: He found $30 on the ground in Walmart, picked it up, and went about his day.
1: Yeah.
0: Apparently, the individual that was missing the money then went back to the store and was like, hey.
1: Anybody find $30?
0: And their loss prevention people started, you know, using the cameras and the footage to try to determine where it was lost and who may have picked it up. Keeping in mind, the police chief had to give a press conference earlier this week to address multiple shootings that they were investigating, but they were taking time out of their busy day to post surveillance footage, images, and post on their social media, do you know who this is?
1: Yeah.
0: They found $30 on the ground and didn't return it.
1: What about the murders?
0: What about the murders?
1: What about the other stuff you guys have got going on? It's $30, man.
0: Now, if I spot someone, drop it.
1: Yes. Hey, excuse me.
0: I will stop them.
1: Yes, 100%. You have to.
0: And return it.
1: That's the right thing to do.
0: Because we're good people.
1: We'd like to think so.
0: But I just happen to see it sitting there.
1: You look around. You don't know how long it's been there. You know, this person could be long gone. They might not realize $30 is gone until you assume they realize when they get the cash register. If that's what they're using to pay for whatever it is they're buying, and they get there and they go, oh, no, my money is gone. But maybe they don't realize until they get home.
0: I don't know which direction my moral compass is pointing.
1: Good morning, Triple M. $30 is $30, man.
0: Yeah, but it's not yours.
1: Yeah.
0: In this case, the police department in Albany took to social media to ask the public to help them identify the quote-unquote suspect, is how they referred to him, who found $30 on the ground at Walmart and kept it, saying an individual dropped $30 on the ground while shopping. This individual picked up the money and did not turn it into employees. Also posted that surveillance video image, which appeared to show, believed to be an older gentleman.
1: Yes.
0: Police have apparently been called about the money. In this case, though, police normally too busy to deal with something like this. especially since they were already investigating multiple shootings in their community.
1: Right.
0: Wasn't the case, though, here. They decided they were going to start an investigation.
1: Let's put this old man on blast.
0: Of course, the post blows up viral locally.
1: Nationally
0: now. People began posting on their post, essentially tongue-in-cheek, like, oh, no, I found 20 bucks. I'm a suspect. I got to turn it back in. This criminal life is not for me. Apparently, the guy did come forward and return the money to police after spotting himself on local television.
1: Whoa! His wife's, is that? Did you pick up? Maybe he doesn't see it. She sees it first. Hey, you went to Walmart today, right? Did you pick up 30 bucks? Yeah, I found it in the aisle by the chips. Did you turn it in? No, it's 30 bucks.
0: Yeah, it's in my pocket.
1: I took it home. Yeah, well, the police are looking for
0: Apparently, they're looking for you.
1: How do you know that? It's on TV. What? Yeah, right after the stuff about the shootings, have you seen this man? He's not involved with the really horrible stuff. He just found 30 bucks on the ground.
0: His name was not released, and he has not commented. The quote-unquote victim in this particular case, the individual who dropped the money, apparently had the option to press charges against him or not and opted not to, since he did return the money.
1: Good morning to the forward maintenance team. One day I found 60 bucks at a Walmart. I turned it in like an honest person would do. I went back like 3 days later to ask if anybody had claimed it. They said, no, not yet. I asked them, how long would it be before I'm able to keep it since I found it? Finders keepers. They said, Walmart doesn't allow that. They make a donation with the money that's found.
0: So what do you do now moving forward? I want to ask that person, that texter, specifically.
1: Okay. Yes.
0: Would you have turned it in, or would you, moving forward, turn it in, or would you keep it for yourself?
1: Going to charity.
0: Knowing that it goes to charity, or your charity, your pocket.
1: Yeah, right. I can fill my gas tank up.
0: Big debate, though, of course, started on social media. Many people mocking the police for spending their time trying to track the guy down, complaining that our quote-unquote tax dollars should be put to better use.
1: Yeah, right.
0: This is not what we're paying for. Others argue the money sitting on the ground should be finders keepers.
1: I don't know, man. I'd like to think we can all agree that putting the old man on blast on social media and on local television was probably in poor taste. Probably not necessary.
0: Yeah. Police chief at his press conference about the shootings did talk briefly about the Walmart incident, saying, quote, property is property.
1: Oh, okay. What I would hope he would said was, yeah, our bad. Yeah, sorry about that. We should have worried about this other stuff we got going on.
0: I believe that if they hadn't posted about it themselves, that the guy would not have returned the cash.
1: Well, no, 1,000% he wouldn't. He left the store with 30 bucks in his pocket. He ain't coming back. He's not, like, sleeping late at night, waking up in a cold sweat going, I gotta take that money back. Like I did when I stole baseball cards when I was a kid.
0: Oh, yeah, but you are a vagrant.
1: I wasn't.
0: The other question was whether or not he actually saw the person drop the money and not say anything. That is unknown.
1: Okay.
0: Because if he did, then maybe something should happen to him.
1: Well, no, you just lambaste him on social media for being a bad person. But I don't think police need to get involved. I realize 30 bucks is 30 bucks, I understand, but like I said, this is happening in stores every single day.
0: Right. It's not like he actually intended to take it from an individual, he just happened to find it on the ground.
1: He didn't rob him. Totally different.
0: Texters, 1-800-9-ROCK-93 on a Woo Wednesday. Woo! Sports and headlines next.
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3: Lost a true legend and icon yesterday. Dolly Parton passing away at the age of 80. Singer, songwriter, actress, humanitarian, author, and playwright. Rep said she faced a brief battle with cancer, passed away at the Vanderbilt Ingram Cancer Center in Nashville, surrounded by loved ones. Not clear what type of cancer she was dealing with. Previously reported she was admitted to the hospital on Friday after dealing with kidney and autoimmune issues. Her nephew, the first to break the news with a video on Instagram. Rep shared that at Dolly's request, she'll be laid to rest with a small and private service with immediate family at Woodlawn Memorial Park and Mausoleum in Nashville, joining her husband Carl Dean, who passed away in March of last year. In lieu of flowers, her family is asking for donations to her Imagination Library. Fans are also encouraged to pay tribute to her by tagging her account on social media. Apparently also has a secret song that will not be released until her 100th birthday, which would be 2046. It's called My Place in History and was written to be her last song. Overall, she had 25 number ones on Billboard's Hot Country Songs chart her career.
4: Like I said last hour, if you were on social media yesterday, it wasn't just country artists that were sharing tributes to Dolly. It was Eminem sharing a letter she wrote to him after seeing him at the Rock and Roll Hall of Fame induction ceremony, basically saying, I don't know a lot about rap, but I understand that you're the best at it. Keep doing what you're doing. You make people happy. I mean, Shinedown had shared things. Literally, rock bands, rappers, didn't matter who it was, everybody had some sort of tribute to Dolly Parton.
3: Summer coming to an end. A lot of Michigan hunters looking forward to the return of deer hunting season. State capitol shuts down every year so lawmakers can go hunting. Several changes to the season this year. Early antlerless firearm deer season taking place during the second weekend of September. Late antlerless firearm deer season begins Monday following the December firearm deer season. Continues through January 1st. Extended late season and January archery season have been eliminated. Muzzleloader season has also been shortened from 10 days to 3 days during the first weekend in December. Burger King announcing that they're rolling out new chicken nugs and sauces because customers were complaining about the existing ones. In a press release, they say they got thousands of complaints about their nuggets being rubbery. And their culinary team reevaluated their process and recipe and made several changes. In other news, McDonald's bringing back its spicy chicken McNuggets and mighty hot sauce.
4: Go!
3: For the first time in 2 years. They'll be back on September 1st for a limited time.
4: Why is it a limited time? We want spicy nuggets all the time. Stop taking them away.
3: Arby's brought back their steak nuggets for a limited time as well, along with a new horsey ranch sauce. Huh. Apparently, Wendy's does cut corners.
4: Excuse me?
3: In an interview with Wall Street Journal, the CEO of Wendy's says food quality has not been their top priority in recent years. They're working to change that.
4: Why would you admit to that?
3: I have no idea. That's a great question. Want more food news?
4: Do I?
3: Olive Garden is bringing back the never-ending pasta bowl.
4: It's nonstop.
3: Never-ending pasta bowl deal returning. Beginning August 31st, the unlimited pasta promo is back. Two new menu items as well, debuting a new sauce, spicy Alfredo,
4: Ooh. And
3: a new protein, crispy shrimp fritta.
4: Okay.
3: Fritta.
4: You know, I've had Alfredo sauce, I've always said, I wish this were spicy.
3: Yeah.
4: I've never said that.
3: You haven't?
4: No.
3: Everything's better spicy.
4: No, I agree with you.
3: Avengers Doomsday out in December. Marvel's re-releasing Endgame in theaters September 25th. Along with the re-release, two new popcorn buckets at Cinemark and Regal Theaters.
4: Oh, yeah, you can get the gauntlet.
3: One is Iron Man's helmet, with a top that opens for your popcorn and an LED light in one of the eyes that projects the phrase, I love you 3,000.
4: Okay.
3: The other one is Iron Man's Infinity Gauntlet with all 6 Infinity Stones that light up. You open the back of the glove to fill it with popcorn.
4: I also know if you go to see Avengers Endgame Encore, you will actually get like a first glimpse of Doomsday that you can't see anywhere else.
3: Oh,
4: so
3: yeah. It's
4: all the more reason to go to the theater to see it again.
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0: today. There is the potential for some severe weather this afternoon. 61 overnight tonight, 80 tomorrow, 76 on Friday. 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
0: Tigers snapped their 6-game losing streak. They beat the Rays last night.
2: Look out.
0: 4-1 at Comerica Park.
2: Tigers coming.
0: Haven't won a lot of games recently, Matthew.
2: Oh.
0: They lost 6 in a row in 9 of 10.
2: Huh. So they're not?
0: No.
2: They're not coming?
0: Day baseball in Detroit today, 1:10 first pitch. The Dodgers will be in town this weekend.
2: Well, that'll be 3 losses.
0: Return of Tarek Skubal.
2: Oh, yeah.
0: Don't forget, they traded him.
2: Oh, yeah.
0: They traded him away to the Dodgers.
2: Because they needed him.
0: Loons back home. Kicked off their final 6 regular season home games last night. Pitching strikes out 16 in a 5-4 win over the Lugnuts. Loons are home through Sunday, then one more road trip where they have a makeup game. So there's 7 games on the road to wrap up the regular season. Tonight, hometown heroes. Tomorrow, being in the ballpark. Thirsty Thursday.
2: The final Thirsty Thursday of the regular season.
0: It's also Bavarian night tomorrow, and then a weekend filled with makeup dates due to either weather or smoke. Star Wars night on Friday. Dogmen night on Saturday. It's always Kids Day at the ballpark on Sunday. It's also Fan Appreciation Day and a makeup date for the Great Lakes Grand Carnival coming up on Sunday at Dow Diamond. This is your last, really, your 5 chances to get there, and hopefully we're talking postseason baseball.
2: We hope so.
0: Loons.com if you want to buy your tickets. PGA Tour Championship starts tomorrow. East Lake in Atlanta. Who you got?
2: Ooh, I don't know. Are the LIV golfers now back in the...
0: No.
2: Okay, all right.
0: Brooks Koepka, he's back.
2: Yep.
0: PGA Tour, the president or CEO was like, Rob's not.
2: What do we do now?
0: Ally Challenge this weekend in Grand Blanc. Round 1 starts on Friday.
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0: Got live music from that Tom Petty tribute on Friday night, the Wildflowers, and then Keith Urban Saturday night. NASCAR at Daytona Saturday night. Lions revealing their, I guess, majority, if not all, of the NFL, releasing their rivalry jerseys yesterday.
2: Yeah, they just borrowed the Panthers jerseys.
0: Lions will wear those week 8 against Minnesota. One more preseason game coming up on Saturday against the Colts. We'll have it for you right here. Noon pregame and a 1 o'clock kickoff on Saturday.
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2: Good morning to GPS Kayla, Master Beats. 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We request the help of the people of the Morning After to name our team.
0: Oh, woo! No.
2: I went and Googled quickly funny bowling team names. I found I can't believe it's not Gutter.
0: Okay.
2: That was one that seemed to be, if you're looking for, like when you look for fantasy football pun names,
0: yep,
2: that was one that popped up a lot, so feel free to use it.
0: I can't believe it's not Gutter.
2: Good morning, Big C on National Dog Day.
0: A little wordy.
2: Bambi and Boy. Yes, his name is Boy. Well, there's not a whole lot going on in them eyes. What's up, Boy? Bambi and Boy, hello. Bad Santa Mike. Can I get some dongs for spicy mayo, please? Good morning, Triple M, Smelly Brad, hello. Chimney Sweepin' Mark, good morning. Good morning to, look at this dog. That's Amara. Oh, good morning, Amara. Sandy. A lot of sand on that face. Graybush, Chris, hello. Good morning to Peck's Bad Boy, Derek. Sarai, what's up? Good morning, boys. Texters, 1-800-9-ROCK-93, the Saginaw Old Town Junction text line, 1-800-976-2593. 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
1: 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You can check it on Facebook, too. Roll call happening there. C93's Morning After. Speaking of the Shut Up and Roll Bowling League, it is back. Washington Lanes. GPS Kayla's got her team.
0: They got a name yet?
1: I don't know. We're making some recommendations. I can't believe it's not Gutter. If you want to be a part of the Shut Up and Roll Bowling League in Washington Lanes, there are still a few spots left. Three-person teams. Men, women, co-ed, doesn't matter. 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And we still have a couple of spots open for some new bowlers. So if you want to join us every Tuesday at Washington Lanes, practice starts at 6:30. 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It's $15 a bowler per week. 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
0: Few things are as frustrating as walking into a store. Your mind set on one thing, spotting it, whether it's a beverage or something else. Reaching for it, grabbing it, paying for it, getting to your car, getting home, and realizing you grabbed the wrong damn thing.
1: It happens. It happened to me with dog food fairly recently.
0: This is not what I wanted.
1: Nope. And I knew, and I, of course, it's the time I don't ask for a receipt. Son of a... I had to go back. I was just here. I just bought this. Please give me the one I want. I'll be mocked in my own house.
0: For me, it was like grabbing the diet instead of the... regular, and when you take, you don't even notice until you take that first sip, and you're like,
1: gross.
0: I did find myself at one point, I was able to handle the diet, but if I have one now, it's like, It's no reason to call police, though. Just like if you were to lose $30 at Walmart, no reason to call police, consider it a loss.
1: Yeah, just drink it.
0: If you happen to grab the wrong item off the shelf, only realizing when you either get home or wherever you are headed that day, that is no time to misuse 911. Or in this case, it's England. I believe it's 999.
1: Yes.
0: In England.
1: I think you're right.
0: One man in Hertfordshire, England, took things a little too far recently when he called police. After he did exactly what I just described to you.
1: Yeah.
0: But I can understand his frustration.
1: Of course you can.
0: But it's his fault.
1: Right. Police aren't going to do anything for you in this situation.
0: He had apparently purchased a non-alcoholic variety of what he believed to be alcohol.
1: Oh, no.
0: Son
1: of a... Why don't they put this stuff next to the boozy stuff? Have it far away from that.
0: Man told the 999 dispatcher, quote, I'm not having it. Said he just paid $6 for non-alcoholic gin to pair with his delicious tonic.
1: Yeah.
0: $9?
1: Because you have to combine it with something, because gin just straight is pine salt. You gotta mix it with something.
0: Yeah, I don't miss my gin and tonic,
1: You did go through a G&T phase.
0: Yeah, my G&T phase. But paired with tonic, actually, tonic water is not very good either.
1: No, but you put them together.
0: I never bought non-alcoholic gin during my gin and tonic phase.
1: Uh-huh.
0: But I did occasionally buy diet tonic by accident.
1: And how was that?
0: That's horrific.
1: Really?
0: Oh, it's so awful.
1: Because tonic water alone.
0: It's not that good to begin with.
1: Right. And then you diet it?
0: But imagine, like, if you were to have a Diet Coke or a Diet Mountain Dew, you're like, you can, that distinct taste, it really stands out, especially if you don't drink it that often.
1: Right.
0: That just comes through in the tonic water. That diety taste.
1: Yeah.
0: I drink it, though.
1: Of course you did. You have to. There's booze in it.
0: I muscled through. Well, there's gin in it.
1: Right.
0: There's delicious Tangeray or Bombay Sapphire in it.
1: The good stuff.
0: Occasionally the Beefeater, maybe even the lower shelves, depending on what my budget was for that day.
1: Depending on how many remote appearances I made.
0: Dispatcher responded to that individual. At the moment, this is not a police matter.
1: No, you screwed up, bro. Drink your non-alcoholic gin and tomorrow go buy a new bottle.
0: Discovering he accidentally purchased an alcohol-free version of the gin, he called Britain's emergency services to complain. Call handler quickly informed him that his disappointing drink was not a police matter.
1: Could you just take it? Can you return booze? Can you take it back to the store?
0: I would imagine once you open it.
1: Right. Oh, yes. You wouldn't have known. Okay.
0: Tough S.
1: Yeah. Like, you didn't look at the label and go, ah, son of a.
0: If you look at the label and you realize that it's non-alcoholic and you haven't opened it yet, I imagine you could probably go back.
1: Yeah, thankfully, when I made the dog food mistake, I had not opened it yet. I got it home and set it on the counter and realized immediately, that's not the right dog on the front of this. And then
0: was it the right flavor? Wrong brand?
1: No, right brand, wrong flavor. And I was like, ah, they'll be fine, but
0: you can't really switch it up.
1: Correct. And
0: gotta do a lot of mixing.
1: I knew, but I made the mistake of like asking, and then I felt like an idiot because the girlfriend's like, "You're stupid. You're stupid, right?" And I said, "Yeah." She goes, "You know the answer. Why would you ask me?" I go, "I don't know. I do that sometimes." Like I just didn't want to go back to the store because
0: what you want in that matter is for her to either say she'll do it, or her to just say, it's fine,
1: correct,
0: we'll work through it, don't worry about it, we'll just use it.
1: Because
0: you know the answers should be,
1: yes,
0: take it back.
1: Because I've had the worst luck when it comes to going to a certain pet store here locally. Last night I had to go pick up dog food, and I walked in, there was no line to the cash register, and I thought to myself, this is going to be incredible, I'm going to get out of here in mere moments. And then I got up there, and there was a woman that was standing there, she was buying a lot of cat food. And for starters, she couldn't find like her loyalty card.
0: Ugh.
1: And I was there for significantly longer than I could be. She finally found that card, and then she put her credit card in, and then it didn't read it. And then she's talking about her cats and how one of them's a good mouser. And I'm like, every single time I come here, I got stuck behind a DoorDasher once buying dog food for somebody. And like, they didn't know how to pay for it. I was like, oh my God, why is every time I come here? And a lady friend says to me, because I told her the story yesterday, she says, that's your punishment for always complaining about the lines. It happens every time. Give me a self-checkout pet store. Get me out of here. Even when
0: people steal that stuff.
1: Even when I order it online to go pick it up, somehow, some way, I get stuck behind somebody. You got to go to the counter to tell me you're there to pick something up. I still get stuck behind somebody who's going to tell us the story about their dead dog. I'm going to stand there holding this 50-pound bag of dog food, and I'm not strong, so I'm standing there like, oh my God, my arms are getting so tired.
0: Put it on the ground. Man explained he had purchased miniature Gordon's gin and tonics from a local Tesco before heading to a nearby park. So I'm going over to the park because it's nice and cool, and I'm sitting in shade, and I look at the bottle. It's zero alcohol. It's in the alcohol section, so they all look the same. Since he had already consumed one of them, he did, in fact, return to the store. They told him he cannot return any of it.
1: Yeah, no. That's how it works for anything, man.
0: The entire purchase cost him roughly $8.
1: Do you chalk it up as a loss, and next time you don't buy that one?
0: Hold the dispatcher, I'm really angry.
1: I totally get it, man. Totally understand.
0: And since he wasn't allowed to return any of it, he said he told the dispatcher he may go back to that store and take one without paying for it. Well, dispatcher advised him against doing so.
1: Now you're telling us you're going to commit a crime. So it's already, you don't need to call us for your non-emergency, but also don't admit to the dispatcher, I'm going to commit a crime.
0: It's so frustrating, though. You get all the way home, you're like, ugh.
1: See, that's why you don't stray. That's why you buy the same thing every time, because you know you'll never screw it up.
0: I'll never screw up the Miller Lite, that's for sure.
1: No. No, but if you happen to go grab a six-pack of different stuff, you get it home, and you're like, oh, man.
0: Ah! Texters 1-800-9-ROCK-93 on a Wednesday. Whoa. More of the morning after next.
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0: Matt and Adam, great to have you with us today. Woo Wednesday.
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1: Hump day.
0: We've made it this far so far, Matthew. It's Wednesday.
1: Week is flying by.
0: Hour number four.
1: Yes, sir.
0: Texters 1-800-9-ROCK-93.
1: Bushlight Tom. Woo! Did you see it? Bat hit ball. Bat hit ball. Let's go.
3: 163 for 163, Bush. Mark the Fed, hello. I was also surprised the time I realized I bought the 100-proof vodka instead of the 80-proof after several drinks.
0: Let's go.
3: Moist Packer Ray Ray, hello. 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In Michigan, all alcohol sales are final, and you cannot return unopened alcohol to the grocery store, even with a receipt. 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Good morning, Homeless Joe. 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Garbage Truck Chuck, hello. Bunch of bowling team names for GPS Kayla. Split Happens. Ball Fondlers. Gutterly Ridiculous. Bowling for Beer. The Pin Pals. That was Homer Simpson's.
0: Yep.
3: Balls of Fury. Living on a Spare. The Pinheads. Gutter Done. Gutter Done. Rolling with My Homies. Pin It to Win It. The Bowling Stones. The Alley Cats. The Split Personalities. All suggestions. Papa Pumpkin, hello. Auto Parts Driver Larry, what's up? Red Man Lane. I didn't know I was going to get chicken nugget news today, but I'm here for it. Yeah, it's the sort of news we provide around here. Dolly Parton just passed away at the age of 80, and we've got multiple chicken nugget stories to tell you. Different fast food restaurants.
0: Yeah.
3: Bringing things back, changing things up. That's the sort of news you get from the morning after.
0: One admitting that the food quality has not been a priority lately. Okay, thanks, Wendy's.
3: Good morning,
0: Essential. Why is it so expensive?
3: Good morning, Essential Alex. My doctor put me on a muscle relaxer, boys. I wonder if it would work better if I took it like a suppository. Oh, and he didn't stick his finger in my butt like Matt had last year. That's when you get to a certain age, Alex. That's the sort of thing you have to do. Also, did you or did you not hurt your back playing disc golf? Because that's what everyone
0: is saying. He hasn't owned up to that yet, has he?
3: He hasn't. No, he was at the doctor when we were talking about that. Texters 1-800-9-ROCK-93 is the Saginaw Old Town Junction text line. 1-800-976-2593. 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
1: We'll see a high around 80 today. Chance of some showers and thunderstorms this afternoon. 62 the overnight low. Partly cloudy tomorrow and a high around 80. 76 the high. On Friday, it is 67 right now.
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0: Good morning to Mark the Fed. Does Kayla have a smelly ball? Yes, I believe so. I think so. 10-pin Todd, hello. The one and only. Lumberyard Charlie, what's up? STB325, good morning. McGreasy. Here's my dog at the Cabela's Dog Championships. He won the senior class, 9 years and older. Oh, big jump for Trigger. Dave down the road, hello. It's my daughter Samantha's 21st birthday today. Hit me with a turd face, please.
2: Happy birthday, turd face.
0: Loser Tessa. Good morning, boys. I can finally slightly breathe out of my nose for the first time in 5 days. My allergies are no joke this year. I've been sneezing over here. I feel you. And Alex confirming, yes, I did hurt my back disc golfing.
1: Come on.
0: Yeah. Been complaining about it for weeks now. Finally goes to see the doctor. Turns out it's a disc golf injury. Texters this morning, 1-800-9-ROCK-93 is the Saginaw Old Town Junction text line. 1-800-976-2593. You can check it on Facebook, too. 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While you're there, sign up for the chance to win a pair of tickets to go see Black Label Society in Grand Rapids. They will be at GLC Live at 20 Monroe on Saturday, September 19th. 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It's Strategic Tint Studio. 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

0: Rage Against the Machine, No Shelter, The Rock Station, Z93, The Morning After. Matt and Adam here on a Wednesday. 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
1: GPS Kayla for the person that asked if GPS Kayla has smelly bowling balls. Yes, my ball smells like grapes. Loser Tessa, hello.
0: Delicious.
1: All my cars must have tint. 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Now I can pick my nose in peace.
0: I don't care if people see me pick my nose.
1: Steelers, Sparky, hello. Congratulations. Orthotic Eric scoring tickets to go check out the

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1: We've been celebrating National Dog Day throughout the morning, asking you to share your pictures.
0: There are, if you go to the Z93 Facebook page, dude, there are so many pictures of dogs.
1: Yeah, last check, this was a while ago, there was over 250 posts.
0: It's like 300 plus
1: now. Holy crow! We're celebrating National Dog Day all morning. What makes this so difficult to talk about? Of all days, National Dog Day? Individual is accused of stealing an $800 specialized pink wheelchair designed for a dog. Stolen. Off of a pit rescue in Central Florida.
0: Any day, this would be MVP worthy. But we're talking about it on National Dog Day.
1: Stolen from a disabled pit bull, according to the Florida Rescue Organization. Local police now investigating the Pity Party of Central Florida. That's the name of the rescue.
0: Oh, Pity, P-I-T-T-I-E.
1: Correct.
0: Not Puddles Pity Party, P-I-T-Y, like sad.
1: Oh, the Pity Party. It's a pit bull rescue.
0: It's a pity party.
1: Yeah, it's a pity party. Every day there's a pity party. At the pity party.
0: Not a sad pity party, though.
1: Somebody apparently walked up to the wheelchair that was on the porch and stole it. It's worth around $800. It's been specially made, and now the pity has no party.
0: Yeah.
1: Rescue posting on Facebook. We are heartbroken someone would do this. What kind of person steals a disabled senior dog's wheelchair?
0: Also, what are you going to do? That's one of those things. When you hear about these random things that are stolen, what exactly are you going to do with
1: it? It was custom built specifically for this one dog.
0: Right.
1: You can't possibly have a use for it.
0: You can't take it to a pawn shop and say, hey, I've got this wheelchair made for one dog. How much are you going to give me for it? I guess you can.
1: I mean, you could try.
0: Right.
1: I would hope, like, the pawn shop owner would be like, I don't have a use for this. There's no way I can't move it.
0: Yeah, sorry, bro.
1: Can't turn this over.
0: No.
1: That's the whole idea of the pawn shop.
0: I got to make money off this thing.
1: I give you less than it's worth. I sell it, make money.
0: Right.
1: That's the pawn shop business. I didn't know if you knew.
0: Well, I've watched a lot of Pawn Stars, so I know exactly how it works.
1: Saying we don't have the extra funds to order a new one. It is very upsetting. Rescue the pit bull, a disabled pit bull named Baby, diagnosed with a rare inherited neurodegenerative disorder, which I cannot pronounce.
0: Shocking.
1: Neuronal ceroid lipofuscinosis.
0: The longer means the worse, right? The longer the name,
1: the worse it is. Of a disorder or disease, the worse it is.
0: I think so.
1: I'm not a doctor.
0: I know that you're not.
1: It's a form of cerebellar ataxia.
0: Okay. Well, that sounds bad, too.
1: There's no cure. Because of the way that she moves, she needs a particular type of wheelchair that can provide enough stability to prevent her body from bouncing excessively.
0: But
1: it's expensive and it worked.
0: But she's lived this long with the help of her trusty wheelchair that was made just for her.
1: With her wheels underneath her, Baby could explore the yard, go to the bathroom, move around with a level of independence her disease has taken away from her. And now it's gone. On National Dog Day?
0: How would they even get access to the wheelchair? Are we just leaving it outside?
1: Yeah, it was sitting on the porch.
0: Of course.
1: Well, that's where you need it, because that's where
0: I guess you're right.
1: You put the dog, I would assume, it's not in it all the time.
0: You would think.
1: You put the dog in it when it's time to go out.
0: Put anything else on this porch. No one, this stuff will get stolen, but there's no way that anyone will steal a wheelchair meant for a special needs dog.
1: Yeah, that's

0: animal.
1: What kind of monster would do that?
2: City Party of Central Florida said an organization that helps animals with mobility challenges learned what happened to Baby and offered to provide her with a brand new pink wheelchair.
1: Oh, good.
2: It also started a fundraiser on, I believe it was Zephy.com.
1: Has probably raised thousands.
2: Doesn't seem as though Zephy gives the current amount raised.
1: Oh, a little bit different than the GoFundMe?
2: Yes, but you can make anywhere from a $10, $25, $50, a $100 donation or a custom donation.
1: Well, it seems like the Pitbull Rescue that's helping out the Pitbull in a wheelchair is one that certainly deserves. They all do. All the rescues, all the work that they do. Any of the ones that you follow here locally are just overrun with dogs, cats. They all need help. They all need some sort of donation, whether it be for food or whatever it might be, litter. Yeah, you make your donations to this. This is a worthy cause where you see the GoFundMe and you go, you know what? Yes, local I will help the dog in a wheelchair.
2: Local police is actively searching for the person who stole it, and anyone with any information is urged to contact the St. Cloud Police Department.
1: And this is one of those instances where, like, you want to be loyal to your friends, but if I found out that you were the guy that stole the pink wheelchair from the dog that needed it,
2: that would be the end of our relationship.
1: I would call the police on you.
2: I should try to figure out a crime that's not so horrendous as stealing from a disabled dog.
1: So that we can...
2: That would actively make you feel the same way.
1: So that we are no longer friends.
2: Forced separation.
1: Oh, yeah. Yeah, I don't know if there is... I mean, I feel like we need each other at this point.
2: You do.
1: I mean, in regards to this.
2: Okay.
1: Like, if we want to keep doing this, I think we both need to be here.
2: We'll see.
1: Good point.
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0: forecast today, mix of sun and clouds, high around 80, chances some showers and thunderstorms this afternoon, 62 overnight tonight, partly cloudy tomorrow, high 80, 76 the high on Friday. It is 70 right now, the morning after, home stretch on a Woo Wednesday.
1: Woo!
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1: Yeah, we've got a couple more chances throughout the day for you to score a spot on the guest list to go see Ugly Kid Joe and Wheatus. They will be at the venue in Cadillac coming up on Friday. Buy your tickets at thevenuecadillac.com or win a spot from us all day today as part of a Ticket Window Wednesday sponsored by Hooters on Bay Road in Saginaw, the only Hooters left in the state of Michigan. 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
0: Three more chances to text in to try to win a trip to Anaheim to see Breaking Benjamin, Cass at 11, Duffy at 2 p.m. and 5 p.m. And we'll have four brand new keywords coming up tomorrow on a Thursday, Thirsty Thursday.
1: Another show chance. Us your dog Thursday?
0: Or show us your dog today. 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
1: No, it will not.
0: Today, dogs. 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
1: No, it will not.
0: Another chance to win tickets to the Ally Challenge and 18 holes in a cart for two at Apple Mountain. We'll do that at 7 a.m. Also, Tegan will join us for Unqualified Love Advice. Give away a $25 gift card to Nice and Naughty in Saginaw. First of those four Breaking Ben keywords. At 8 a.m., we'll also crown a Morning After MVP. Anything from today you want to hear again, the Morning After's Audio Dump podcast will go live soon. And get that wherever you get your podcasts, and we'll meet you back here tomorrow at 6. Talk to you then.
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Happy Wednesday. Man, what a crazy day yesterday finding out that Dolly Parton passed away. I think no matter if you like country music or not, all of us can acknowledge that she was one of the most generous women. If you don't know all of the charitable stuff that she did with her money, I recommend looking it up. She was amazing. What a saint. All right, here's Bill Murray and A Day to Remember with Always Let You Down.

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It is a Wednesday, which means it is a Ticket Window Wednesday. 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

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I just read that PBR has launched a Friday the 13th Halloween collaboration that turns the 12-pack packaging into a wearable Jason mask. It launches in September and fittingly runs through Friday, November 13th.

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lunch, I thought it'd be a good time to give you a little food news that I thought was interesting. The Burger King has announced they're rolling out new chicken nuggets because they thought their old ones were rubbery and dry. So if you've ever said that, apparently you were right. And then Wendy's CEO said, we've got to change. We cut corners on quality, and so we need to get back to it. That is rare that they're like, yeah, we suck. We're going to fix that. Good for them. All right, here's new music from A Perfect Circle. Wow, excited for this.

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1: Bishop Kelly High School. It's in Tulsa, Oklahoma. Freshmen are forced to kiss their parents in the parking lot before heading inside on the first day of school. Seniors crowd the lot. They've got all these signs that's like, kiss your mom, kiss your mom. You know, actually, I can think of much worse pranks than that. That's not too bad. That's a little kind. Kind of weird, though.

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the venue in Cadillac with three songs in a row, all from the 90s. We've got Metallica, Soundgarden, and Slipknot coming up today. I hope you'll join me.

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Be listening later this hour for your chance to win tickets to The Venue in Cadillac for Ugly Kid Joe and Wheatus this Friday. That's your ticket window Wednesday. All right, what happened on this day in the 90s? It was 29 years ago today in 1997. Creed released their debut album, My Own Prison. People like to hate on Creed. That album was filled with bangers. Absolute bangers. I loved it. I love Creed. I don't care what anyone thinks.

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15: And during the few moments that we have left, we want to talk right down to earth in a language that everybody here can easily understand.

It's the Rock Station, Z93, with the NFL season upon us. Now we're starting to get some more news about the entertainment side of things. I saw that the Seahawks paying tribute to Seattle grunge music during the 2026 NFL season opener. The game will feature a star-studded halftime show headlined by Soundgarden, who are recruiting fellow Pearl Jam guitarist Mike McCready and the Pretty Reckless singer Taylor Momsen. Ooh, I'm excited for that. That's September 9th. Let's go. That's actually the Super Bowl rematch. It's Seahawks versus New England.

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1: 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Looking

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0: 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It was pretty much done in one day.

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It's the Rock Station Z93. Where are my golf fans at? You guys seem elated over the change that's coming to the PGA Tour Championship. This will start in 2028. When it goes into effect, 90 players will compete. They will determine the winner of the season. At the end of the season finale, the top 32 players on the total points list will compete in a two-week match.

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Disturbed now with I Will Not Break.

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there is a great article, if you're a total music geek like I am, over at loudwire.com. Someone wrote an article about the best hard rock 3-album streaks that happened in the 90s. For instance, they said, coming in 10th place, The Offspring with Smash in 94, Ixnay on the Hombre in 97, and then Americana in 1998. They break down why these bands ranked the way that they did. And I am not surprised at all. Alice in Chains took the number one spot with Facelift, Dirt, and their self-titled album. It's great. Loudwire.com. 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

0: Punchman is about to shake the road this fall. 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
1: 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You'll have a crack at the air, the hotel, the really amazing seats to the show, the autographed merch, the poster, and yes, getting to meet Breaking Benjamin as well. 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

0: Station Z93 presents the return of the Shut Up and Roll Bowling League at Washington Lanes in Bay City. 24 three-person teams will come together every Tuesday to battle it out for bowling supremacy. 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The cost is just $15 per person per week, and there will be cash prizes at the end of the league. Register your three-person team right now at therockstationz93.com.
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Collective Soul streaming free on the Z93 app. I'll tell you, I'm already annoyed with the school drop-off line. What a pain in the ass that is. Backed up traffic, people in a hurry. I forgot how much that annoys me. 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

think it's safe to say we know why the Foo Fighters are going to be jumping in, opening for AC/DC now at that St. Louis show, because you may have seen yesterday Soundgarden getting back together for the NFL's opening weekend at the Seattle game. And yes, Taylor Momsen of the Pretty Reckless stepping in to sing for them. Evanescence now. It's on Z93.

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No doubt by now you heard the sad news of the passing of country music icon Dolly Parton. 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

Look, if you think you're going to be able to beat Eats for that $100 gift card to Barney's Bar and Grill in Bay City, you better come with a good recipe, not just some standard French onion dip. 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

You know what? I love the fact that it's Wednesday, not just because it's halfway through the work and school week, not just because it's Ticket Window Wednesday, but because there's a new episode of Reacher on Amazon Prime today, and I'm really digging this show. It's the one show on streaming I will actually make time to watch the day it drops. Bill Murray, A Day to Remember. It's always letting you down on Z93.

If you missed out earlier on your chance to qualify for that flyaway to the West Coast to see these guys breaking Benjamin, no sweat, I got you. Coming up just after 5, another chance to do that. Here's Something Wicked on Z93.

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You may remember Taylor Momsen sat in with Soundgarden at their Rock and Roll Hall of Fame inductions. Only did one song. I think it was Rusty Cage. Now going to do a whole bunch of them as she sits in with them. NFL opening weekend at the Seattle game. That's awesome. She's going to crush it. I know it. Heaven knows it's the Pretty Reckless streaming free on the Z93 app. Jimmy's in the-

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Accumulate.

Lions are getting ready for their final preseason game this Saturday as they will be going head-to-head with the Indianapolis Colts. Now, the pregame starts at 12. The kickoff is at 1. But in the meantime, they had running back Kareem Hunt in for a look, and they tried out, I think, two cornerbacks, too, as they gear up and get ready for that final preseason game and then ultimately the start of the season. A perfect circle now. 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

Just saw that not only is Taylor Momsen sitting in with a reuniting Soundgarden, but so is Mike McCready from that band, Pearl Jam, when they open up the NFL season in Seattle. 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

are minutes away from another chance to see not only that band, Chevelle, this band, Breaking Benjamin, in Anaheim, California, and we foot the bill. A couple of minutes will get you qualified with another national keyword.

0: 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We're sending one winner and a guest to see them in Anaheim, California.
1: 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Here is Evanescence. It's Who Will You Follow on the rock station, Z93.

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our Sweet Child of Mine, the rock station Z93. You know it's a Ticket Window Wednesday. You know it's sponsored by Hooters on Bay Road in Saginaw. I hope you know that you're going to get a crack in a couple of minutes at winning tickets to see Ugly Kid Joe and Wheatus. Remember Wheatus, right? Teenage Dirtbag? They are going to be at the venue in Cadillac on Friday, and I'm going to give you a chance to get in for free on a Ticket Window Wednesday. That's coming up before the end of the hour. New Shine Down here. 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

I've seen some highlights because I'm not usually up that late of Jelly Roll actually filling in on Jimmy Kimmel Live. And I got to say, the dude's got some good chops. Well-placed jokes. Not afraid to poke fun at himself. I thought he's doing a really good job so far. Bet Omen's Dying to Love. It's on the Rock Station, Z93.

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1: 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It's that day that's sponsored by Hooters on Bay Road in Saginaw. And guess what? 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That's really bad. 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

preseason game. That's going to happen on Saturday against the Indianapolis Colts. 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Pre-game will start at noon, and of course, you can hear the game here on the radio with us. 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Whether they win or lose, doesn't matter. Regular season right around the corner. We'll have those games for you, too. Don't worry. 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

If you were a fan of Guitar Hero, there's a good chance you're going to like its, let's say, spiritual successor stage tour, especially because they just landed Metallica and a whole bunch of other really hard rock bands like Megadeth, Slipknot, well, and some less hard rock bands like Ed Sheeran and Olivia Rodrigo. But still, there's some good rock mixed in there, too. Maybe Greta Van Fleet will show up. Who knows? 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

I mean, by now you should know exactly what you're getting and where you're going if you want to see these guys breaking Benjamin on the West Coast. 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
14: 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Then it's time for Hooters Saginaw, where the food is hot, the drinks are cold, and the good times never miss. Fire things up with Burger Monday. 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Then keep the party going with BOGO Wings every Monday and Wednesday. 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And don't forget Seafood Sunday. 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Big screens, great vibes, and specials all week long. What are you waiting for? Hooters Saginaw, delightfully tacky, yet unrefined.
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said, are you gonna be my girl? Take my hand and come with me, because you look so fine that I really want to make you mine. I said, you look so fine that I really want to make you mine. 4, 5, 6, come on and get your kicks. Now you don't need